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0: de no greedy enye hwati o dia ye wonu ma enso ye bible no catch the book of Luke chapter 12 and 4 verse 15 I say and he said unto them take heed and beware of covetousness for man's life consists not in the abundance of the things which he possess. Pastor, what can I say?
1: Luke 12, verse 15.
0: Uh-huh.
1: But no catch one said.
0: No catch the one said.
1: Monsieur Mouye Pepe.
0: Monsieur Mouye. I will prepare your home.
1: And you only part there when you're in a bush woman and uncle.
0: And you're there when you're in a bush woman. And we hear the. We see that. Wadum. And uncle. I would have done Yanko Pompe. 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And they be bia soye. Pushay a city in one. 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
0: The Benny Barbara Bumwa, a Pierre and Plumba preferred competition. And my debut at that officer, Minya Beta, Minya Wedia, the pastor, be a Bible verse to mommy in the book of Luke 12 and verse 20. What can I say? Luke chapter 12 and verse 20.
1: Verse 20. No,
0: Yankoponkatosikanini, essay.
1: Okasia,
0: we are Kasia Pa.
1: And I do about your careful with them.
0: Pretty when Yam and Abusu. Now, Pastor, before somebody 25th, we had here.
1: Verse 18.
0: Uh-huh.
1: But okay, can't say.
0: No, can't say.
1: But verse 18.
0: Uh-huh.
1: All right. But I'll see.
0: Uh-huh.
1: Now, I'll see.
0: Gemayonier.
1: And I'm a dream, my sign.
0: And I'm a dream, my sign.
1: Now, Messina Cassia.
0: Namina, but Tennessee, I can see.
1: And the honor, Medim and not by any name, no man in Abyss.
0: Medim and not by any name, no man in Abyss.
1: Now, for my catcher, my class.
0: I feel I'm not catcher, my class.
1: Oh, cra,
0: my cra.
1: Who an MP?
0: Who are now radias you? Where you radia you? One can be a new frill. Fin on to dim no who. And then it was Timmy and Genesis. Mibe bubu adaino na matremisi na makati achira mekrase mekre didi na yedai
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0: 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Say, ne, you can say, you 2 hours in Paya, and I say, 1 hour, 40 minutes in Paya, before he. Your bomb pie ya se dan kwa ubi beda. 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Without thanksgiving, multiplication is easy. 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Say ye nyo. Yo, still way in Yankopon. The way you may be on Messia Bra, say one more Nian so we are. I want a competition ever. Who is 70 way in a seesaw? Many one in a decay with Jumanimu. Not then, open in my same year. Me fee say where the Abra Bonanimania, a Radunimania, Yeradia, a Radia Subcatraye, or the book of Galatians, chapter 6 and verse 4. Bible said, but let every man prove his own work, and then shall he have rejoicing in himself alone and not in another. What can I say?
1: Galatians 6 verse 4. As now, Obia, so no one you mention.
0: Obia, a dear, you see, Mawanini, dear baby, a war. 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Minya, what dear aunt to her. No more ninko so be dear so. Abra bonin yemrike tum. Obiba sa si so. Sika pa ye feni sika wenye bidana yeswaba. Awa yen wenye bidani yeswaba. And so in chresa sani pa kone heavy on kobi. You will nip people where Radian fa wo awari a juma a kwentu an kano. Aya uradinaka. Adian ye bet me aye. Let you come and person me say, I just say with them. And so Sunday we had the bomb here. Meet me and you had the copy pam. The memory did carry your baby son and uncle for Sreme. And I say, who will be a bit to get our Simu Dream effect? I would have been young coupon, Emma Messimu, and did our ma every crack of your favor, Nipabian. And today we are there, you know. And the way I am, I am a son bodo. Competition not does this end time. You pay, we pay it down. You knew me, Toto. You didn't such a thing, and come on, so do. That the other one is so that didn't come on the other way. I didn't want to know the other come on. So the beer that did you be a brabum and so in it. Men 2 months, public or brabum. Now you move a brain. Then the man you can slay. If you see a GDA, every you will be. The rather say, Mumu will be a Jumania day.
1: Galatians
0: says before.
1: Galatians says before. As
0: Obia Juma woman, man so wawani.
1: And no Benya Bibia Wafa.
0: And no number 20 Tibia, Mwanin Kodia Kutaho. And would not be Yanne Pauho. I rather than Yanko Ponce Bibia Navatoma. Mobi Monetan Kotano office. Never begin our Tom Wenin Yawayanho. Never Radiji Edija, Wayan or the slap the woman on Sasu Mubi. And Proho. Then the book of 21. What do you mean? That didn't think that you walk with school and pray. That's not a competition. I would have been a couple of years. And then I would have been a baby born. A heavily advantage. David, a son, he put my coma in soho. And son, he before David. So what's he? I was saying, say. That's a radical catch or so, Muraswa. Ma before we are singing and come on. Emfa, we've been trying to say Emfa. We saw Binka say Emfa.
5: Emfa.
0: Radi de Mono, Moninko, Bosom Paye, Moninjo, Neuradin and Kupu, Jinad de Ukutanaso, Edison. Memphreda, see, we are worried. We are to cry. Where do you say? They are so for. We want to suffer by my name, but can't tell them, what am I hearing in my country? I was saying, I'm going to come in here so funny. Don't you cry. The silence of God and preparation of man. Before see about Sassy Wilson, near your biography, Radedi Kayevi, Obebo Dean Francis Ewusi, Obeware, Obeye Misofo, Obeye Misi, Radedi Kayenda. So, Petrus, me ye be before Fro. Now, Radema Okoya, Obe no Hose, Nipebua, on Yariu, and so did ya, as I said, the war no Yari. We are not content of what we have. And our competition, I take control of our heart. Then you know you call Radianim. I said Radin Yan Copon. Radia Mobon Fair One in Champacho Biani Mompire. We used to do. The slow be one on the Yan Copon Radianim Power. We are not. Bonia Brabo Viera Yabo. Radia Bawa Nimus Rao Doimo. We beg you from the bottom of our heart. Radim Fonsoni Bonivia Yadi Siawa. Yanamo Viera Yafaya Nikansa Yafa. Competition person, Funya Viera Dawa Yafa. We are seeing as a tremor. And the Montuvia, you 2 years, it's here with Yanko for Washam. The straw up our chance of the new year mobile. After a previous hour, I see so. And the person in Kunya, get a radio year mobile. Build up a slab of Kayaho. Build up a slab of Waye. Build up a slab of Ria mobile. I suffer a day. And never be around now. I fancy any answer. I'm not going to be able to do it.

But some of you could not know your alpha. Your Tibian had a pimp him. And you may be an agent. Yeah, yeah, so you catch it. Yeah, yeah, yeah, yeah, yeah, yeah, yeah, yeah, yeah, yeah, yeah, yeah, yeah, yeah, yeah, yeah, yeah, yeah, yeah, yeah, yeah, yeah, yeah, yeah, yeah, yeah, yeah, Eguso esre edia maye busua ma urenfi 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bi a ba platform so asene ma kuma ko tete chance mame. And on the 6th of July, and there, Juada Mistro, we be among all more days, say, yes, celebrating and copon, say, Radi Yesu. Radi Yesu. Mistre Edemame Bushia. Who are more bo? Who are more bo? My yet yaw. I suffer Rade. 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Oh, Baba Madoya. 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No one to be Yamadoya. And Namisrema Bushia. For one, you know, Abonim Shaw. Yesu Christ. Bi anani amampa Yesu Christ dimo. 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Ya irini ya kruni ya mani ya ofo.

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I suffer a day. Now, what you weigh? When you pay the other.

0: above.
1: Yes, yes, yes, yes, yes, yes, yes, yes, yes, yes, yes, yes, yes, yes, yes, yes, yes, yes, yes, yes, yes, yes, yes, yes, yes, yes, yes, yes, yes, yes, yes, yes, yes, yes, yes, yes, yes, yes, yes, yes, yes, yes, yes, yes, yes, yes, yes, yes, yes, yes, yes, yes, yes, yes, yes, yes, yes, yes, yes, yes, yes, yes, yes, yes, yes, yes, yes, yes, yes, yes, yes, yes, yes, yes, yes, yes, yes, yes, yes, yes, yes, yes, yes, yes, yes, yes, yes, yes, yes, yes, yes, yes, yes, Seven days here, you've been bringing me. I will yes to Christ anymore. I'd rather find the Pamao. I brought watching a natural day. And could do me minute die. Now on Saka and the Pano. The watcher a minnow. Busu to a minnow. Sampa and Edia. You should be now. Why yes to the more? I'd rather yes to Mr. Papa. I've been selling him my. But you like a page, maybe. Over platform, no, so need DNA on Brasemo, Shabby, and Fatu platform, Biaso. Not for because status on CCR. Not like a page, maybe. So, Lord Jesus, as your presence made Moses distinction,
2: as your presence made Moses distinction,
1: among all people.

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My men are different. My men are so sorry. How will you pay your name? Asafradie. 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Send me do what? My men are a father.

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In the name of Jesus, you will never strive before you get it. I read the presence and no one nante.

0: sankan ya uduru wope won sankan ewo yesu de mom wo mra wa bra bom afisa ga denda esa da so ewo yesu de mom wo bi shebi my age like you pray to me according to the book of Genesis 28 verse 12 to 15 o say
1: Father God
0: as you met Jacob in the night and turn his fleeing into development appointment.
1: I met and turn his fleeing.
0: Father God,
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0: and turn his fleeing

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0: Learn more at emory.edu.
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0: court down will be anywhere. 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Last election for you, they will be not only me hanging inside. 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
1: Nina, and also our Quanoso, Minimsa and the payoff for Quanosua, Alpha Quanoso and the Bohusen, a Hositia. I was just giving a warning, Sabaya, Ubunse, San Warnino, Amede Mauno, Nina, and Sir Udru, free Adjama Echo Suyana, dear Mwania, na Mawanina Hall. Sir Carnau de Cono, our from there, there's a Mimaudi Ankasa.
2: If you want the embassy, see send you quasi about people by here and acquire so dear. 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And you
1: cut that, okay? Right on Pure 95.7. This is your Pure Morning Drive. Exactly 7 o'clock. We will go and listen to how we cannot be poor and we will not be poor. Okay, this is a Pure Morning Drive right here on Pure 95.7. Okay, we're getting down to other serious business. As I'm reviewing, but I don't know, minim omwa, sebio, omwa fa kwano so of late. Nah, send this city. Let me pick one of your Pure I report and I'll get back to you.
3: Hello. Good morning. This is your Pure. Hey, what's my challenge? What's my challenge, Mister? Maybe I'm only saying I'm too credit. I'm too normal credit. I go my phone. Next time I'm going to bundle that. Said the credit is do what you be. Within a day, no, maybe any in a off. Abraham, I'm going to say. I'm going to talk to you. Ti mi talk crazy is here is me to ya me dey band by force. It's a challenge that's
1: That was a concern from a friend of mine or just you know talk credit na na ni na ko na obi samsa kwame na me anye bia eye MTM for no sisi no o ma san atuma na na me so o me nshada nim Omenya mboya mani biya se ya tutum die. Mr. Sam George Bay, Honorable Sam George Bay, on this crowd see amo entities so any and make a kaho. Right on Pure 95.7, anytime that you hear the song, then you know it's time to make money.
4: Cash.
1: Yes, check it out, better boy.
4: What I need.
1: Yep.

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Safety on our roads isn't about who is right. It's about all of us doing what is right. 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

0: we are home safely. Nathan is a good Adujama. And on Sunday, the minimum is a market too. You come on Gunya or Quanum. Oh, Abasa, naturally, who may speed from Sewa or Sansa. Your top here, your gubunku, your ton shoes, your fan, electrical appliances, Ningagu Quan more. And I say, Omudija or Quan more. That's all, yes, sir. If we be now crowd, so hey, then we have to do speed ramps. Oh, I simply don't understand anyway. These are some of the issues right up here, 95.7. But I've been joined by Mr. Broca, and now I'm pay here. Lesson number 3. I want to be rich, and I believe you also want to be rich, coach. And this saying.
1: Yamiadumo, the legend.
0: We can't talk about him, resign, but we will not talk about that. Yeah, who's a coach? Obekazo, a football coach. But we are a financial coach.
1: Say coach, there, what's in it in an asset? Uncle, yeah, no, I'll be a beige and no be a rabbit.
0: Oh, but who did you say?
1: I think, no,
0: I know the idea. I resign the Arizona.
1: What a room. Someone footy and not near Chile or the age, my dear. Nature say, ye pay any perfume him.
0: Yeah,
1: Abigina and my poor Martin.
0: And lesson number 3,
1: sir.
0: Ain't Valadi ever.
1: You may that say, Mammy Chetty for na Yanko. Say, yen series, no, the overarching team, and I said, but I can see a sister, no, sir. Ye quinny padrin, a sister, sir. The signs that shows that you are poor, you becoming poor, or you will surely be poor. Na ye yen sadi am any penny about so na wohun se if ya say ye two anamo na ye yi uhian ye two uhiase. 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
1: 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We create the mindset before we even do the action. And then obia obenya 10,000 beti me edini nyina. 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
1: yes ente no ene ma they di hun komo e ye very very important.
0: Okay.
1: Esa nse sika ban ensem busumi bi enti no. We create expenditure and any sika no e ye prepare. Ba ni expenditure no wanfa ba ko a ye the most important thing anchim. A ye the saving component.
0: Okay.
1: Intin card said they okay. Emi ni de ye ababa ba ho ye kama eboa. I told you, I said, you see, you won't crown and never be any pie, dear bay. I didn't need the amount here. Then, mom, don't buy the wig at the expense of your savings. And could chant to man fan quay, you could chant to man fan co, parting could chant to man fan co, I fro, a bra, bosomeno, one cassa unfair been too, baby. Minia bako or nothing be your taika, or say, send. Uja ye juma. 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
0: Yeah, it's true.
1: Because ye kwa ye bayi, ebiti mi amba siya juma na debi amount 10,000 no. 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
0: Yeah.
1: Na se uni bi biya odo on humbe toswa. Nche se, you are living hand to mouth.
0: Yeah.
1: Ebane se anso dia, then you are setting up yourself for
0: it is
1: poverty.
0: Mm-hmm.
1: And penny for say, and kakran kakran akoko. Odinumusu. Now what we want to encourage our listeners. Yep, se yes nippen kuna say. And training ya kese answer na why you saw the bibet to baby. Say 5 CD simpoa. Say 10 CD simpoa. But more than say o de betuho. Na financial sustainability and success depends on consistency.
0: Yeah.
1: Say the bia o de kakra ebeto ho. Enti say ukra 10 cedis. 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Nanso say say meto kuku any kosi na kusi 10 cedis no meto ama na kwa kusi 9 cedis said e be a
0: I'll say what?
1: 1 cedi na wo mu no me de beto
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1: 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He's looking for a replanting seed. San I say Adrian said, "Dear by and send me a baum. Into whether your salary is huge or small, what the abano be see? Abansu ye this year, it must travel a period of time. And sana, you beat me at so, it be Eddie." 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
0: makes an ocean
1: a mighty ocean.
0: Thank you so much, Mr. Broker, our coach, our financial coach. Next we get the number two job. 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Eirae. And Oyena just said, Uncle G ATM card and cry beam. Na one of us, Sana ATM card on the BA Kitano. Oko any card, ATM machine there, na wakoku ino. For a long time, Onyusu ATM no. Scanoswa, I wanna, a big one, fire. O did you order? And also, on this is the ATM no cano, where Jayusu. O two accounts back with or so on you subscribe him. On Rousen and Zangaze, or no, or call bank the bank of Nakajas on ye a digital banking. No more ya up be a good phone so. And to the end of the week, you cross a above bank or on Ranse, which my transfer here. Or see, man, now you can make 50% call. No, so on no delete app on if you now delete app on the few honors. No, she in see. And never be as so common. This can so egua, just a debiar, utimuse, a buon panty. I dare near coach, he can answer. And ye miracle be a over bureau. And then ye amphil, ne PhD, ne masters be out. And them and kitten money a dawa. With me, a CC, Wiscassem, yepa. Papa Wemba says, Salakiba, be careful with money.

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1: Black one, my chill brew. We both watching me. We don't need to be. I'm in charge, doctor, lawyer, and now Pierre Esquire. Constituency chairman, Craig Limba, what you want just out. Honorable Amuru Kumakil, Ashanti Region, MPP Secretary, Swede Macha Makuka, Regional Chairman, Neba. Pure I Report, Media, Moe Bobo Atin. The Pure I Report is a buying consider Zoom Lion contract. No, now I said, you're farming because Zoom Lion, yeah, Juma, now baller, no more young woman. The fee, now many, and so say, you defy, oh, you Bobo Atin, maybe.
2: I didn't cry with you. I'm a channel pay me. Did you help crack at the cheer? You were UK Oxford, Namaka Sena, and I pay a more crab. Now, in some of our kind of chest, a caca can a beer with a radio and so, and I know if you peer from Kobe. But you never do our bay. What raises our brand we? I'm not a yak at seer in voices in Ketua, and then one my own improving Sebo Lama. And then I want to come home. What the Cosina and Sane, I like to win another cow, Tim No, and my air crab. It is a net, what's a war, Kwame? Your more your power, your pie, that's a pee. Now, Kwame, Doctor Ingra, President Mahama say, flood now, you see, last week, you know, it's not an engineering problem, it's a discipline problem. Then, boom, President Mahama, Asante anti flood tax force. Ah, and then Omo focus me say, Omo go bubu comfort ayego. Although say or see, it's not an engineering problem. The obvious problem I obey him say, a worker, a engineering, a dress, a yen ye, and what a dying is, you know, a crime, a joke crime. Now, the President Mahama, a car otherwise. But the oil and it says, oh, no one is an engineering problem, but our policies in tea. Open video faso. Kwame, President Mahama, we are incompetent. We are disappointed. Pa. Na Kwame. Sir, anti-flood tax force are out here last year. No, what good one? Ah, they say what's the article from? It is a moon. Na I didn't know anti-flood tax force. Me new NAA demands have been. And comfort dire homes is here. Obugu without any compensation. Na se Kwame, it's a discipline problem. Krana, I didn't know president. I'm for running here, Juma. Na ye say ni panke ni yaka se bes me discipline. And ka yen twa ba ni leadership. And momo je shem raso mo veni yesu. And just a discipline problem, Krana. And you are no, and also a discipline, you are Juma. And more my mano, a dim raso. Or no dem ra ye, Juma. Or my man, a dim raso. Na that discipline problem, or say, I go for flood and abano. Flood, no, a so betty. Kwame, President Mahama, oh, disappointed, pa. Midas P, why, Juma? Yamin Shaw P, Juma, why you have a PFM? It be mad. Why are the pie? That's a P.
3: Legend, good morning. 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
4: 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So free if you a bedroom or solent and bear fight that goes to a menaminanity, carnage just a one yabitre or conic cabo cobo corset at your chitin into your best temper for the only quinanca and now of land said the bear. Bramoyen, na and the other so etching me and Yakuna, a Kowano, Awano, Ama, Ghana, and as a sentiment of an intuma pattern. To Miss Rempen for Swami, Kunum Ruduno, Amrana Dorso, or Hekrana, Cabetini, Amuni, Ato, Ama, Asadi, a creation for a girl on my Ghana. Yankopon to me, meaning said no, the emblem. Coming, Yankopon coming.
0: All right, your PR report is always brought to you by Angel Rock Mishra.
5: Kwame, good morning. And I'll pay me chair on your budget for. Lemma Mumunio, you my palm, where you're my Ghana. Kwame, I'll pay me PR report, and he says, I will share him my road. If he mana wokwa, a crew bureau, or if he quiet was or a police station bureau. Now, police station anymore per marble barrier, never will be possible. And I'm not close to Kwano. Come home here, AB as a marble barrier. You may more inspection and come marble barrier. More pong and come more year free or more close sooner. But where dear Debbie, a quammy a causal accident. It is all free manner, but all the all upon any so be banners and you wound him say barrier be a wha. And a post to Gianzu new quano. An opay accident by quas and see an opay is see an okami an ordin. It will come here best, sir. Yankasem or more mounted barrier, but a mumma or mumpian quet chickacra, send the old football park or before we are sent a womb. With all food upon an old piso, and one who met it, Kwame, a ceremony or moncassa, na and fasten gimbra. My emma, Sabaya and Costal problem bibri, a radin sham, money of mapper.
0: Amen. Sometimes Yana McGee or more, it be a muffling crying, and as whom she baby for Eber Kumasa for the first time. Na and also war butchery, na a ship on a cab, no, no, so a bana or bed driver Kumasa for the first time. Yana, I'm imagining how I almost me a dim a driver a groomer. Yan fa a sofa like runabout, and as a sofa like interchange you so. But beer knew a sign beer or say. A beer, Ufri, the corner about, and our copper tassa and Kadruha. I did green, green, crack, crack, crack, and then we go in beer, if there's a way, high exit, a higher street, a higher top, a Baku Kuranio. She said, if we are interchange now, you would TV so, actually, maybe a befano, and no one, no sign, nothing on interchange. So, unam kumasea, sign be any baby. Say a number guy do say for left, for right, for her. And you go as a driver's in there. And say, well, magic na and moye, magic na and moye. And I pity those who are here. Sometimes, if you're a foreigner, if you're here and how you negotiate and maneuver your way through the city is very terrible. On the front page of the Daily Searchlight, government to waste more funds on new factory as Julius Debra announces new palm oil factory. On the front page of the Crusading Guide, High Court granted Hannah Abdul-Wahab permission to travel before airport arrest. Lawyers to sue. Okay. Ochehene, Accra flood demands environmental change. Guzitano and the weight of the NDC and the weight of the NDC chairmanship. Okay. When we move to the front page of the Chronicle, it says 100% tiling of compounds is the cause of flood, according to IAWPA. Na watu ties were from ho. And this is zone to anage and ties no so. But can't you say any of share the yame enclave hona? Ye see first not a new yander or grass and the whole green places and the whole and a yabunina gua. Ye see a dying papa ewo apartment. Now we're in between apartments as well. Oh yeah, concrete and a bear to make concrete. Oh, you know, and the flower components and a baby and can so tie but no nino nina by who grand we are silly nina and the in so tie and so never been for and the flood and no a banano and a IAWPA for HSS Sadiwi a hacking palm or chain angry over disposal of refuse into drains. And Mahama Cares takes awareness campaign to Kumasi chiefs. And the front page of the Daily Statement says, Attorney General faced contempt over airport arrests. Accra floods must be a wake-up call. He has a photograph of the Ochehene. And then Honorable Abu Jinapo says, time to legislate evacuation policy. He has his own photographs. Anodom Prayer rallies MPP in massive Nsawam walk. And on the front page of the Supreme newspaper, proving capacity matters. Dr. Ani Madam endorses Sly for MPP general secretary position. Ghana hope to unveil game changing real estate platform on the 9th of July. Oh, the COP Osman Abdul Razak, architect of Ghana's modern national security strategy. Let's embrace peace and unity among ourselves to pave way for development, says the Akwatia Hene. And Zoom Lion Ghana wins two major awards at HES Awards 2026 for waste management excellence. You are not alone, Linda Oklu assures flood victims and the slow killer of Trotter Ravens, a call on IGP, Chief Justice, and GPRTO. These are the front page stories of the Supreme newspapers. When it comes to the new publisher, Dami warns AG over airport arrests. Disobey courts, face contempt. Some university degrees are useless. I learned that as Adiwi, I'm just saying fake news. And then the new publisher, Akari Sadiwi, on the front page. Momo vendor killed armed robbers. Momo vendor kills armed robber. Okay. And the National Voice, Mahama government under fire over pictures of aging British train. Okay, girlfriend Dami threatened to sue Attorney General for contempt. The new center says margins deliver fares GAM ID. Okay, GAM ID. I think I need to call Yvette so that she will tell me more about the GAM ID. Sahel extremists probing towards Ghana, according to CDS. And then the Ibrahim Mahama signal support for Ghanaian AI Prodigy. Now, the Ghanaian publisher says, as NAFCO CEO airport arrest lawyer blast AG. Minority demand flood probe. Okay? And Accra flood, a wake-up call, according to Ochehene. When it comes to the front page of the Daily Graphic, government activists post-flood recovery. And government settles $700 million euro bond debt. Hooray! Okay, 42nd National Farmers Day launch. Launched by who? The Honorable Minister of Food and Agriculture, Honorable Eric Opoku. The custodian has a banner, several banner headlines here. Arnold Dumpre leads health work in Sawam. AG in willful violation of court order. And don't trade lives for physical discipline. Minority tells government to spend to curb flood disaster. Government to honor farmers in Bono region. Okay, so launches 42nd National Farmers Day. Azu Ofia Oye, Honorable Eric Opoku, Azu Ofia Oye. Thank you. Now, Daily Guy says High Court approves Abu Trikes extradition. Momo vendor kills robber at Lashibi. Ex-NAFCO boss arrested at airport. Lawyers bar teeth. And government reviews students' punishment regime. We've cleared cocoa farmers' arrears, according to Cocoa Board. He has the photograph of the chief executive of Cocoa Board. Okay, let's find out. I think Wednesday, Adusi will be here, whether they are paid all the arrears of Cocoa Board. Now, the Daily Gist has a photograph of the former finance minister, Honorable Ofori Atta, Ken Ofori Atta. He says Ofori Atta must be an idiot to come to Ghana. Martin Amidu. He says Ofori Atta must be an idiot to come to Ghana. Martin Amidu. Atta first insists on $200 million World Bank cash as flood kills 40. You can trade lives for physical discipline upon Chroma. Baumia extends relief to Accra flood victims. And Kaswa NDC chairman grabs 41 million Ghana dollar 24-hour market contract after CIS scandal. These are the major stories making headlines in Daily's right on Pure 95.7. 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
6: Good morning. Good morning, Kwame. Yeah, to so go about taxi driver, blood, yeah. Odia no abeji. 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It is any idea, Mamma, for a tonk as what ya. I don't know for what you mean in a show, Monsa no Monsa, because light is a sweet light, and a whole more funia dining in a no. Obviously, to one more, Jiska, a Juma Honu. It is made a magnum, say, Mr. Bridger, Mr. Omufa, or light in a work cleanness, Nina, and show Monsa, because any Omutonka, what ya was someone as I heard no Mudioni. That's it.

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1: different service
0: 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ye basa. Oh, because say Oshe like Adujama. Oh, Adujama like this. Oshe will be our hand in the field. ABC cool tire nima. Send it now, okay? There's a vast land. Because Ebiana, Omo, as you say, a day will come and be our main bear, a double road in it. There's a vast land. Free ho, as I call the next shop, also. Vast land. Oma occupy sa I feel any more yina no Sunday. Akupa ho omuton fusu ho omuchi oke kele wili ho oma kwa aba bedru e kutanum. Ena a honosono what drew on agasano. Na by so mukamutu bicycles any omu ludi nti sa double road na hono. Aba a single. Oh, here now, fear an impair any disage one. If you an impair, or you know, a pack in a cas or V8 tobacco or Benz, and it is a white crazy car packing locked on two chumwa. Tim says, Nana, no, a pack in a cas or no. And I'm packing a cas. Show off. Now, Kuraji just, ah. Bishop, be a bone say, eh, yeah. Experience will be an uncrophone more no. The either careless and I say, just a monte, because at times I want them all. No, obinam quenuma. I'm so a fuck when you say, a can't defeat plot.
1: They don't care. Oh, no, God shows you anyway.
0: A can't defeat plot. Just say, oh, my bear, the wolf. Now, on them quenumu. Ah, come on, man. No way in Crasman say that. Ah, yeah. Oh, and Rami found. I mean, to me once, I can speed runs Nina Marco 21 kilometers per speed runs. I won a 47 only 21 in Adujama 8, Potricrum 8, Nymphocrum 5, and so are they 8, Foul Mine 6, Kwamichekrum 6. Pokukrum 6 from Adujama to Pokukrum only 21 kilometers.
1: Pokukrum Main Street is crying a busy road.
0: How?
1: Pokukrum Main Street.
0: Udru Pokukrum. Pokukrum, baby, a quota no. And a quan chase him. Chase.
1: I don't know what inside.
0: Oh. And you see, we talk about leaders. We talk about.
1: Ali Humain. Nanti is a year and Mushas and Rechi almost Obiabai.
0: Okay.
1: Apart from Minkasi, Israel and American and operating visa, almost Obiabai. Now, the Umba is surprised to Obia, we are Kingdom of Saudi Arabia. Okay. Sorry, because Saudi Arabia, even apart from this war, Omoni. Yeah, Iran and Shadan, your papa.
0: Okay.
1: Because of sex issues. The last time in 2013, there's a one sheikh, Beno, in Northern Saudi Arabia. Now, one of the Shiite followers, who advocated for Shiaism in Saudi Arabia. Saudi Arabia, together with about 200, I don't know the Namukum or Northern Papa 40.

0: Also, Mukuno, Iran, you're more familiar in diplomacy way to get sure, say, and see. But Saudi Arabia say incitement against the kingdom, tantamount to death penalty, and that's what they have to do. So from that time, Sudan tells you, Iran, Saudi Arabia, and Tabunashara, and your papa, and a war in civil boom. Even though before the war, Saudi catch USA, among Penema, Saudi, and Yusu, among Abu Ghraib, Ayamu. Military base here was Saudi Arabia to attack Iran. But any time I attack by Iran, it means to be money in Saudi Arabia. And so Iran, all this world has been telling people. Say,
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0: Saudi Arabia, one of the supporters of USA. USA Bonibia, and Saudi Arabia is an informant of USA. The USA now support all, they know. They hate. And then we had him say, Kobe. But almost any very powerful delegation led by the deputy foreign minister. And Tomoko Nipa Basics. Now, I'm going to do I am for surprise by ye. Now, then, my and said, Omodi Funato, together with the two guys I moved with him, and Ari Lejurani and others, and to Oba. Now, there's a guy reading a verse of Quran. Till mobile and also ready. There's another verse already among for face in window. I could have been or tomorrow. Yes, with the Arabia much now. Nina, I don't so that he has not responded. But I'm a force if he say, we be my queen, Abia, and Saudi Arabia, and Iran, and Timuno, as he say, Kakra. Then, Amuye Yenina, Israel Kids. Israel Kids, the first minister of Israel. A Kasi, yes, Amuno Kum, Ali, sorry, Ali Humain. No more catch Americans. I'm going to win because I don't mean the first person about SOS over wipe Israel in the Middle East. And all in this, every year, be a 49 years, our rule, you know. Every year, be our nation of state of the nation, address, you know. Bear in mind, I'm going to say, about wipe Israel, I feel. And then I'm going to put on what they could. And then I'm going to new one, no, say. So I'm so fast, I'm going to papa, you know. One can also, I'm going to and they are ever ready for every threat, every free, Iran for in Abba. And then I'm Abbas Haraj and then Zokoka say, Omo Yim, they don't want to, person back as I go say, Omo Yi. But Iran, Israel, who say, be bear no one but my tear Iran, I pebaso. And for that matter, no. And Mirasuda say, Israel, if he say, be wish I was so, they will respond to them accordingly. So then they say, because of Funan, we are MC 7 days long, no. And yeah, they are a negotiation be because all the negotiation team led by Mohammed Kalibar. Bahir Galibaf and Arach, Obina, I was Iran to see. Obia ye.
3: Now, straight or homos, no? Yabie.
0: Yabie, but yes, Usa Yabie. My conditions be very own. Was Iran a castle? Obama for awesome party according to politics. Said this Utreska, this Omo Inspector, this Omo Mokasa, and San Ochono. America City, baby. That shouldn't be there because any encapped truth, you know, sister is truth, you know. America's a woman be behind him.
3: But I'm not for the Baba from
0: Okay. It keeps on dropping. And
3: okay.
0: I'm up for GDS ABR. By next week, I'm going to my Baba 6570.
3: Okay.
0: Tear drop. But in fears, I'm up for and say, let me be a Israeli and Iran Susuiano. I saw him here and I said to him. But for now, they are drop.
3: Okay. Ethiopia.
0: In Ethiopia, my declaration, I'm a prosperity party led by Abiy Ahmed. I just said, we need 448 seats out of the 501 or 428 out of 501 and other political parties to win the Aka. But can we say there are about 14 seats a young and to Mwaba, Iowa, Urumian, Amhara province, you know, and a region. We know more group we are from Fana military, Fana military group, or more Amhara, I must say, resource on Munyentum. Sansuna Olafono, revolutionary liberation for a Oromia, for Oromia revolutionary liberation for no say among some unyuntum. Now analysis, yes, some crowd union and militia groups, some got some unyuntum, the energy say, as from your papa beer and free a year Ethiopian by above all, only say a year Abiy Ahmed Yam Reso. And a Tigray War about 2008.
3: Yeah.
0: I'm offering to say on the course of the war. Now, I'll be winning the Tigray War. And yeah, dear, a bit. So, even though results now by maybe ASA or more winning, that I know. I'm offering to say results now on Koye because some of the province and Toba, according to Nebbi, let's say, a honum, well prune areas, violence, what to my and Toba. Till then, I want to say, people are thinking, they say, I be a better national Kuadia. And there's a likelihood, say, Ethiopia in years from GSL. Even though Moji Tums were developed, Kruno, and more capitals were developed, more economy, Kuy. But as from J Padi, he been there because Uyobia, he doesn't believe in negotiation or be a Jakaka. And I'm very young, 45 years. Yeah, if it's Brazil.
3: Russia, Kiev.
0: Legend, Russia. The woman is there. Once I say, report we by say, a year, put a call for truce, put it by say, giant a corona daddy. What's Ocasano?
3: And I don't know anybody like me.
0: What's Ocasano? And Zelensky will be say, oh, Srenka, Munjai, long business, no long range business, and I'm shooting. Munjai. And I put him back as a long range business on the on Jashu to beam. Because targets of late, a year, Ukraine targeting is a year. Russian and Odin, I'm targeting so many places in the Kremlin. I'm oil reserves be bring. I'm talking Haiti too. I'm a minu kaze in the Kremlin enclave for Ukraine. There's a shortage of oil and gas. And the according to Russia, I say Ukraine grew horns and they're more too heavy missiles and long range missiles number. Now, I'm on focus. Mostly Putin by say a giant talk. I'm on a more case of sale. Besides, they by saying now, case I forgot about two more. It means that a propaganda be and a media be together with some chromophobia more a Russia. A case na a boapayona put in Pase or giant of Canada. But legend says a giant of Canada put a kind of pain say, baby, I watch in Nano, even sent to Canada Jacqua or the Yadabija. And this place, our Geno, I form about 20% of a Ukraine land. Now, one of the most significant area out here, now we are seeing a new air, the Zipohizaho. Honomna ammonia cloud reactor no ewo nuclear upon manufacturing ewo na legend I don't know anya share in Ukraine there e USSR there we say the USSR area era na na Ukraine mo amri
3: yeah
0: and the and ammonia was to leave Ukraine and join NATO no a threat to Russia ammonia because every leak every my we are see and I say Western for now so many secrets of Russia
3: the
0: man Russia near bri pass area there e mo call here the ammonia and the okay last minute last time no you and Sani, IEA phone, so Moko inspector, any there's any nuclear reactor, or Moko nuclear reactor, be I know. But Karosha and Jama Montana, Russia City. So I'm sure be I know the Moko Mokro. I'm a problem for you, since as it stands down there, Bibi and Chess, Russia is ready to give up anything. As I said, the things are legend. I want to contact, but people say, the entire one to be quiet and yet to a boy and found, say, it doesn't affect the world economy that much.
3: Okay, yeah.
0: Yeah, until we are relaxing. Kasana na air call street of Amuza, I'm up full boy, shoot you to Kosona, A Bianca, I'm off for Kasai. But I don't say, I affect all the current batch, you know, to be relaxed, especially when American team push you, I'm Russia free. The events, sea land, sea border, say, yeah, you're going to me export to a wheat, you know. I wheat in the Koyas in the way, I'll be relaxed.
3: Anyway, the Sahel region, Burkina Faso, Niger, Mali, to say relatively a whole cool
0: and you cool sir especially with Mali because Niger and Mali in share your cool Wagner for now I'm biased and then Russia who couldn't call baby or so send the army Wagner they come a year
3: Mali for
0: Mali for they are no more hundreds hundred region and she said more withdrawal free was on Nankasakasaba a year camp the last time I met a cube I say mutiny be basso ambassador Wagner for the journey. And a little more grants or more, more, more than half an okoy, half Saka, Malio, trying to protect the president. And the Amana Lucas has a president that I feel unsafe. And since Amuya Savino, you know, no single arrest apart from Kofa Mukumamu in the scene of fire. A man to man chimpin for Bia to say, quite Ben of Kofa Fasu Timura Campo. There hasn't There has been no, no arrest. And there are people in your comfortable. Say, yeah, some intelligence in our say. Meanwhile, we're going to follow so no, hey, especially somebody on mobile, yet no arrest has been made. The amount of visa is still no. I want you now. Brigade Faso, tension is growing because Brigade Faso, present, a theory, Ekwachi, Sunni cleric. Be.
3: Yeah.
0: Now, the whole chief imam of Brigade Faso, Eka said the arrest is unnecessary. I say, Nipana, but you know what you do, by now, or say, Oma, Yahu, the charges. Because some you know. One of the media can say that's the difference between democracy and revolution.
3: Yeah.
0: Because democracy and Kabana could be an alum, no charges. But revolution, they'll be anti Minkasa. Tiaba underground as a tension, a womb. A man walk to some alum, no mosque. The mosque is one of the biggest mosques in Burkina Faso. And he's almost the head of Sunni in Burkina Faso. And Tiama, tension Burkina Faso, Kakra. Yaketua, a womb be Kakra. A Kako is a woman be womb. Picking people behind the scene, threatening people, messages because so nah. Tibi mu advice you say, man on one creating own enemy.
3: Mm-hmm.
0: If Nkrumah man aji wo tuma, men ko fast and be ambitious because as ma koba se okachi malam we. Yes and be an equasi okachi. O say wa pasilo. Se mo bia en yesa labonti. Mo bia ya sorry wabonti. And a madam ga say, salama mu abontino. A bio a base number two, selling do an amai. Okay, some of you are on the best will not walk to mosque, uncle, and your force. When we walk to mosque at the end of the day, no, a bad jazz salani. So you should do a balancing that. Send a background back in the base, what's me, I mean, and I said, my forces are on commas in the NA. Because okay, some commas at the end of the day, one qua, the seller is gone, also so we are money. And as I cast all the BBI, a friend, Abrahamia. Abrahamia and Legend, MJ Bear a year or so ago. Thus, I dare be I'm going to say Abraham Accord. Our Middle East. Between all the descendants of Abraham, including Israel, among Arabs in our country, between themselves, they should do what we call a recognition of Obia feet. Say, Arab name a Christian here, and look at Oland as Islamic State, or Titemi, and vice versa. Now, some Muya people say it will lead to Abia peaceful in Israel and that because Omina Jums Omanana Abraham. Now, I'm going to be able to accept each other in each other mosque. Now, I'm going to say with Masjid Aqsa, they are all in Jerusalem, that mosque. Say, I'm going to say, I'll be able to get my name to come. And I'm going to say, I'm going to apply to Burkina Faso. Now, the person is going to say, I'm going to say, I'm going to say, a Friday, bina mosque be going to say, I'm going to say, I'm going to say, I'm going to say, aha. And Grimfonson Gas, a major and Santa Mos Eber Roma Hill, Senate Episode Jumao, a rumor, sorry them, Namoma Quani, yes, sir. And I say, Sunday be no rumor, Fasor Gas, oh, your cousin Tramos and the other Gosumiami.
3: Yeah,
0: so Munintumna and bring cohesion, coexistence, understanding, and about Madame Sinebi, yet to bring it as well. Not a single day in a Christian as well attack. Ceremony and vice versa. Another ceremony and what a Christian. And he maintained our society and was he. But the ODB, Okobas will be so one tears here. Then it will lead to violence.
3: Yeah.
0: And I don't know maintain system now. Woman, another. I see Papa not challenging. And I'll continue to my uncle Pimene, a woman charges. Now, Senator Imam Rebecca Sayan, and Dama, he said, no, I'm in him. So about a Baba charges there. Media men at a for some legend among five charges and my lady. I'm going to come in breaking more and more and more. And a company here and a humble because once a Mali breaking never saw Nigeria culture, so they want to be out of ICC.
3: Mm-hmm.
0: And there'll be a because of a person out of ICP. I don't know at your money on the
3: dream.
0: A person abusing my and a person idea out. I want to be in China. I'll say, over China. So, see, I've been afraid the ECOWAS and the AU and UN say, Mamma's so gross. Because they have a support of the Gen Z's in the city, and maybe in the Bonnie and Beno, I see him. He had a kid. Mobile society also wake up a question of Munadari. Listen, and this is the idea. Dawa, we don't know what the world is going to tell them, but I don't think that these three guys have any good intention. Because on what they would have a on in Africa, listen, answer the Bacassa. Tell my Yoku, media commissioners, including RTI, Air, France, RFS, RTI. Amokobus and say, now one bay. What is your mission? Also, someone saw a low-ranking military guy. But also, you know, rebels, you know, at GBA 70% of Burkina Faso, which is true. And Makun Kumamu, senior officers, baby, as a soldier, are not equipped. And we call battlefield now. I'm about less than the Moko, Ebia, I'm going 50% of the to buy so on Bible fighting a year rebels one. So succeeding fighting them cry and now no more say, or China behind over my Burkina Faso, now I go back to democracy, and so I go back to barracks. Now no workers are so democracy ground in South Africa. Africa, Africa, Pan, the crew, I was a democracy age more. And T.
3: What do you call it? South Africa. South Africa.
0: Listen, intelligence among for who say Ramaphosa Kasem say demonstration is part of the South Africa.
3: White clever at the third way.
0: What's the demonstration is part of the South Africa?
3: White clever. Miji.
0: What's the demonstration is part of South African constitution? And don't mean so be quite someone who quit demonstration. Meanwhile, 2 days before that walk now, we know only Suzu knows a wine of El Koshiai. The leader of that revolution, Okoshai. Number of his own, no Kasabana, Aja Debi. Let me say, so you can walk into maybe a district, not free police, maybe some break it, story, mommy. We are one in India, police say, yeah, I mean, say, I got an India, say, for more assimilation, no police, I can say, yes, sir. Now he's dictating the pace about South Africa.
3: Why?
0: Or just a rebel leader, a revolutionary leader, on the Pama Ho. Yeah, what you are war, I don't know your papa.
3: So, what can I say? I do it wrong for South
0: Carolina. And he's doing this because of election.
3: Now, we are before now, election.
0: Listen, maybe now what convince you, Kuman, say, oh, Adia Muyano, true Sejumano, foreigners, Natiki, and then I'm more comprehensive unemployment or until all encourage them. So, I'm going to a monomofa, Ejumano. Listen, forget the fact, say, most of the Juman are South African skill, Ejuma. And yes, obey a prapra. Now, I can support Miss Oka prapra. Tell them that the one election is over. Then he'll come to face the reality. And I didn't tell say, I said, because of EFF case, you know, with Omuni Julius Malema, the leader of EFF, you know, I'm afraid, tension, the society is charged. Say, Oman, she, I'm going to stop the youth against from this doing this. And they are likely, they select some person, somebody, friend, say, Julius Malema, the tomb. Because now they are contemplating whether they should use the highest punishment, which is 7 years. And that's what we see the lowest punishment, which is 2 years. And almost Romunim, because they don't know control over 60% of the youth in South Africa. The young person would do well, actually, South Africa has been the finish. It is maybe something you could attention, Emma. But and the air corner, I must have a response. Say, Nippon, I am born to Kunu or South Africa or Ghananino. And yes, xenophobic attack in the Mekunu, a different issue.
3: The
0: issue bears so man can say. I'm a former, then when Rachel, I'm a former one of the famous, you see, famous educationists in South Africa. I catch almost idea of me here because I know the new dia way in Yano, a Nigerian man, Nigerian passport. You know, because you see, idea. But soon the colleagues say, I'm a Ghanaian passport. I must say, whilst I'm going to go to Europe by the claim of as refugees, you know, I'm going to go to Africa. You remember the citizenship, you remember the passport of the country, I'm going to go. And they said, no, I'm going to go to the claim of refugees, you know, I'm going to go to the claim of citizens, I'm going to go to the claim. So yeah, that's what kind of so I bet some there.
3: Right on Pure 95.7 Alhaji Abdusalam. On the say che I'm gonna throw a bano ballot, you know.
0: Yeah,
3: Obada number one. Mm. So say che is going for
0: yes.
3: Ochina. Wyclef wa let me who say and none about Wyclef I buy idea. Na chase. why is all contested?
4: I know, Papa Pachuadama.
3: Contested position may
4: ask a constituency youth organizer.
3: Youth,
4: Pachuan, Papa.
3: Oh, okay, youth will be organizer.
4: Youth organizer.
3: No, between. So long as on the on one. Now, a ballot, you know, older say.
4: Papa Yamia do make Kunyami bomb pass and go for me number one.
3: And number one,
4: Pachuan, Papa.
3: Namay say, oh,
4: Pachuan, me and Sano.
3: Now, on the young day anymore, in him, how are organize party and Nema? In him, how are organize and Nema de ma a year than a B, a year de ma Samuel Uku, a de ma Miracles, a de ma Dr. Bomia, a de ma Napocha say, Nippon Bibri or ha, what's more pie? Timmy visit with it, ask for a manual beer. adwuma no ote dada nya afi na obi sua adwuma no ewo ho ye kasa obi ye organizer obi a odresser eyiye se kasa enye fomo adwuma so a obaye ni ye yensi tenta 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
3: 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Prince Nyako,
4: Number one.
3: Asukwa.
4: Constituency youth organizer. Pacha, Papa.
3: Na dem panisi wa nisuzudi ya osu ukwe.
4: Papa.
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4: Papa, denti esipa nisuzi, onza papa, party wa opposition, imuwe juma ya dempan ye.
3: No kre.
4: Ena, titi ukasu wa debafu ma, chese yinu, onza NDC worship ya mebulu ninyi na apaya yako. Inti, forms party ba opposition ya, ena uhi ya ubinsua, onusu dru nipe ma, nipani nimno. But yeah. You know, the panel.
3: Yeah.
4: So, no, the panel name now. And more, Papa is the one sitting there when they gone about one. You two will be a ye nimno.
3: Yeah.
4: Because when you say, oh, any idea, oh, that's a comedian, oh, doctor, oh, or tell them, and oh, particular bap one, or any DNJ.
3: Yeah.
4: So, when you say any person, Papa, baby, I'm a bonu 500 general. So, we train the colonel now. Not so many now, Paco and this year, Papa. A brand new panel when you say 2 minutes, but when you say, oh, Debbie, yeah, yeah, yeah, yeah,
3: yeah,
4: into your booth, you're in your choir, yes, I'm ready to go party, no, and when mobile ashen when
3: you're
4: in general, say any panel, you know, to say, and when you know, my dear, because say, any panel, you know, more call that side, you know, as about the air, or you know, when you're my dear, papa, because, oh, sure. Mimi jia prince yako kwa Wycliffe. Obako asko kwa
3: sana ni Wycliffe ya sasa.
4: Prince yako mjia papa. Obako le trailer 12 ni hapa. Nyami ya domo solo papa. Nyakupa ma bla ya baba wano. Mendi di njoo bia.
3: Yeah.
4: Omu nyina bla mbe flama bla bla nyina. Say kifito, say solo solo, say mebulu bile bia impo homecoming pa de ba atonsuno. Papa wadi wada ma say ona so ma say. Ene me boss sami ogu so ma say ya medum. Miti homecoming wa atonsu. Eje no bua ma mabulu nyaka come together. Afibia zo football afibia me bo Minja bo this time I'm going to say I'm going to 2 minutes. Mamia, let me kiss you under 16, under 17 teams no more across the constituency. No, my boss out of no more. Now, my come here, Minja Pengo, Federica Champoachi. Now, my jelly tattoo.
3: Okay,
4: I invite scout the brilliant teams are
3: okay.
4: Morgan Hanum. I'm a mobile and papa. See, I'm a booming and papa could be a few constituents watching a be on so baby. Did you constituents in me? Boom, Mary and your baby. And every moment you want to say, oh, Debbie. Papa we anase bamburu we bae no obebua ma yenya bamburu go part opposition papa so want me anya no ma ba ko mienu mien se bi ama mabunu na e de na chere se because 8 years biblical say didi jom papa e 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o
3: pa eh I want to send you.
4: I'm already deep, Papa. I didn't young pay. I was a Samuel, a woman's party near Bermudia. But I've been bringing in a constituency one, or yes, I had a moment. Sanaman was an arm, some palm, assuming you know. On my mission, down, Tamania or Power, yes, you made
3: your skills. Yes, skills.
4: My mother said, Nameboa, I'm paying for whom mobile. Met two and a more across the constituency. Now my travel every constituency or corrigent, a connection, a copesan want to be the ablemabun. And Safibia, a crop of passing between me and Lucrampo back constituency. Now Safibia and Yamabun, you know, almost near Juma Esuya. And about Buama 2 years there, and Mamma was a blunt by our dear man, a 4 slot, 5 slot, 6 slot, and Timabuna can imagine John was a parting poor film, Puya Copemwebi, Ediaba, Papa, and Yadia Beja Boys 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Yamurachido Papa, oh, I bear Tabamia, ever two, Fraber, a second way, Papa, Midi Musi, oh, but no bar for the man.
3: Now, what there be, me, I shall say. Se party eba power minim ba bia ba kose opa ade bi e de aba squa obi betimi agire ba bia twa wano asifumo sa se wo do want to tu ye na wonim aman for so power sam e wo suma wasumo mo me e tai sha obi a ye ase na adwabase the way I usi some party for empire for pa no ade wa ade pa asukwa main canic, by me, I mean him say, Wyclef, dear, ah, I was in the Prince Nyako.
4: Prince Nyako, Prince Nyako, Papa.
3: Prince Nyako. Oyobia, oya, oya, sumfu. Oya, sumfu, pa. And he said, Munyano, at the car executive, no one. I will be a crucial money in and also, son said, Oro Ramuntino, only you for the answer, no, a close, d'accord. And a bit master son of a pee because, oh no, no, and yet people go on the end is for Sina and number of people, but what should be, I become a partner. I'm saying, it's a partner there. Why, near him or pants, I'm with me, I'm a man for a true by the amount of 2028, which I know that you can do that excellently. And I'm sick as I'm a quay there.
4: Papa, I'm sick as when I make us and I'm a mentia, my mamma. So, by my. On our Patricia page, my mention.
3: Oh, yeah.
4: I mention party in painful.
3: Yeah, yeah.
4: Future chairman, so executive, sir.
3: Yeah.
4: Now, Uncle Council of Elders.
3: Okay.
4: Now, delegate, a seer in a two in a four.
3: Mm.
4: Madam, I'm a chum baby, I'm a Papa, on, sir, Papa, it's a party with you, sir, Papa. I dear Papa, Papa, I say, here be in pan, I say, so when you be a papa, or become a boomer.
3: Yeah.
4: Be bre.
3: Yeah.
4: Because who can you change one of Papa? 2020 says about 2 years to know. As constituency, region, nation, papa, year two for 2028.
3: Yeah.
4: Baby, I some team say year two for 2032. Because of say, baby, one of papa, year two for a better banner. I'm going to cancel me, bray, Father Tabamiao. I'm going to cancel me, bray, Father Tabamiao.
3: Yeah.
4: And to my imagination, say, Nami one on the executive, no matter what you mean, no matter how I catch a party for say, and Cassette Ghana for Emperor Tabamia. And to be stressed here in a train for say, I'm always a blanny walk or two, Fabella Bano, and some fear among for Cafara Tabamia. Sanko for an answer, boy himself or executive fire. No busan was a, and didn't pay the other chess, or betting a boy, a drummer Tabamia Papa, or call me a jay, but Tamamia Blanny Brain, and I'm some ever pass a milk, and a bono man, I'm an intino, may call in Chia Mimbago, may call on my infallible Bianco, may do all my number pass a milk cross. And the problem, so come on, yes, some channel. Now, so a mob community beer, Ubena dear about constituency. Yamia Boa, my papa, so would you discuss some day one of crime down there because oh, found me out to say, man, who was a Maconto Quada, who was a media term when you pemda, who was a madness to me that, Menam, me cram and Pemwasem, Menu Biena, some of that, Obian was a media tembi, and as a Macassetia, and Obrasia out to Timor, and Adma Samuelku. One is a Samuelku's own Mordia, Untimponinum, 1 week crowd over San Finetti, and Shamia do the mass Samuelku over bare 12. Yes, you know, my son is how even part in both, you know. Saturday, I'm a consumer. I said, I'm a sad run up.
3: No, no, I'm a consumer.
4: Pay movie, Papa.
3: Now,
4: Papa, dear, I'm a crumble.
3: Says,
4: I buy a tremolo. I go for a buy. We in pain for 70, I go for a point, Yoma. And we 68, Yankupo Yadum, and Mamma Yomunia relationship.
3: Oh, yeah.
4: And you have a brother to buy me a bar, Papa. So, our pointing per sister, meaning San Yankupo Adamanti, and we 58, a bam and call for. And to me, sir, a sign at 24, media chopper, among kind one pie boom, no more. So politics, you know, it's about links and connections.
3: Yeah.
4: So only links, Papa. What part of it you have been? Even 100 years, I remember, Papa. I did back up Pempo, Unyabi, and from our constituents. Because Unimobia, who could be a friend of as many a friend say, Unimo, but do on my Papa, Papa, maybe, who shall come the more. And I was like, what is the Ubomidi?
3: Now, why can't I be in the number and the
4: and so Cabana and Kaunimia, after the Kabusa police, say, one in your turn on chamber, Papa.
3: Yeah, no credit.
4: Wadalma,
3: no credit.
4: A sign at 24.
3: Yeah.
4: And Saddam Sam, Moo Mobo. Me pamacho mufam pa bon tawachi na mon kai mon pa bom sa president yakun ma wan
3: president
4: yakun mo na mo shemen mo nyam na ni swade wo si meni shono
3: obi tin famla
4: obi bo asko
3: web mz mi hune poster no na amamfo ehu se Wyclef ekọ asokwa constituency is a asko de is a your uncle for ho
4: pa
3: chiko
4: ya
3: Hey, what clever than why is that?
4: I was on the TV, what the TV?
3: Vote number one on the ballot.
4: Say, I'm a smart.
3: Prince Nyako.
4: I'm a smart.
3: Wyclef. Next time, we'll go to Chama. Between now to Chama, I say, I call now Wyclef. I go so if you did. I'm not here. Prince Nyako Wyclef. I'm not here. Why? Where am I? That's to say. Utofaha, only a dinkomo. That's a pa, I'm reporting. Best I know a dinkomo.
4: All right, Sakonia, Odia Mami.
3: Okay,
4: you'll be an abinia Sakonia, Papa, that's
3: Crew Rabanti, Crew Rabanti, I said, Utimi, a perfect father. 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
5: Good morning, Doctor. Of Akwame Edinkra. Akwame, if I show me the pose of National Cassette, pose of Babylon Shop. Akwame, you see, no, if I show, you see, all retire for radio station, man, after all call a different radio station. And people can all retire, you just say, Doctor, say, on sign and renew contracts, in my view. The Senna, no, for coming. My infica can come on, Jack, you shall never be brave and true. At us of you, for coming. And can I any could be a Yukufu be any to go and any could be a Ghana Yukru, a Kagana. The best red Ghana by any impending fua, a much of mine so a bow man who bind, Senebea, you've been out soon be. Or if you are saying your coupon, and so I know the money more. Any part from the year, your own penny for you would be a so. For quite a best red Ghana by any impending for say, and can I go no more discipline near you. Bea, de Biano, Ghana, Skaka Cra, ye de bo my home brano, there's Adequa, and Yama Fobia, Sadia, a behaving for coming. Baby, Mississi Dancia, M1, more discipline, do we see, do we see, among council, na or Mino, and Cancuno, Munaho, Senebea, Vivencia, who be a hobbiton of a coming, only a radinaduma, Benamido, bye.
6: No, doctor, good morning. Yes, your friend, you come now, Makinaki. I don't pay. I report after a quiet contact as a quiet. No, pure FM. Busy, I am more cry. I am you one. A broom, my dream in tears, yes. 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Tena say you almost see two good war a be possible. A one of a coy. One for all can find just so crass old compa, or also crying, yea. Ade Chamon to me can ask him. Ade, ye gun of phony be a manner. Mintias ye. I thought that I am me, I mean, blemu or more, my banner. I'm poor, mean blemu or more. That's our MP, our original minister, now our chairman. I know Munina free for some Kionum. No more is money. Now, Ravis of Grumpetor in America or Chamber or Chamber.
7: All right, let's over here. This is your Pure R report. Always brought to you by Angel Rock Mister. Okay, Wycliffe, I wish you all the best. Today we told you that we have a big fish. He is the president's representative in the Garden City. He's the chief executive officer of Kumasi Metropolitan Assembly, aka the mayor of the Garden City, Honorable Richard Ofori Bodi Ajiban. Ah, yeta friend Zuba. Nano. Na obi bonidina also honorable Zuba waha official adivasons are an episode to realize and then I saw Tasio. Yeah, grow for the Buaha. Yes, now I don't know. Yes, only with the agro, but I said, we have so chas. I said, you can meet President Mama, I said, but then the court of a senior high school tea, Ukushana, say, Mama, it is a Dawian, sir. So I said, you need to call the person in the present conditional home. Now, imagine another pay.
8: Look at me, Major So, Nampacho Boko there.
7: Boko, now what I did, they used to say, you're on the Cossage Man, then a Cossage Man,
8: and then yes, Samansama, and I say,
7: and Samansama,
8: yeah.
7: Now, thank us.
8: Yeah, and then I introduce you, Kumasi, and then you field.
7: Okay, I mean, Nim say, send ye Nimno that Dano. Sanity, and I say, and you know, my, you know, my system, because it was the first. Na omutimi ba ufie Now water you rack kitchen as for side be prepare more and as in the mode new touch be come.
8: Okay, mammy ja one wajebe with na na sana ye no but ye diana no shikaka.
7: Okay.
8: The my diana no ye shikaka says at time near bechua near tikata ammo.
7: Yeah.
8: Near see be our china and I see backwood. De ye yen in ne ye chua yen take out ammo.
7: Okay.
8: And ye bow, yes, I told the chems on a pay.
7: The chems?
8: Yeah, yes, I told the chems electoral area on a pay. Into ye bow fee any more containers you can gata when him in real good gata no more yacho.
7: So when I do go more yon, I
8: do not do go more yacho.
7: Okay,
8: woe containing him no qua de.
7: Then no marabe na mujinasusa. Okay,
8: nuisance.
7: Balo.
8: Yeah, nuisance.
7: Okay. So it's our responsibility, the beer.
8: Yeah. The beer, what the beer, also okay. Making sure, say, the sanitary conditions, especially, say, who your commercial activity are.
7: Okay.
8: So, why your provision shop?
7: Okay.
8: And I want on biscuit, want on milk, obi want on drink, obi out, fat drink, na uncle, or
7: yeah.
8: It is a bacteria, be a war, got a normal by a battery bottle, no one, or fire, no beer, no amani area. Into a room here, say, was surrounding, so no,
7: okay,
8: obey keeping no clean. Said a bear, public health, a bit me, aso mo, a ye, a tea, a banners, a war containers, a quam, nagata, when him, and who of fu yacho. You row fee, now fee, no more fu, o gata, in sutobri, a putobibri, or ho, one year, and washay, won't so yacho.
7: Sanity. Okay.
8: Any nuisance that is found around you.
7: Okay.
8: There are enough laws within the local government act and the assembly's bylaws.
7: And I'm on years, you see.
8: Even the Chemsona yesterday. If it is last week, Monday, Ebeka Saturday, and Ajubiera. Yeah, the car
7: announcement. Okay.
8: Akasa for the 1 week in there because yeah, but I no pan you say be punishing go for.
7: Okay.
8: Yeah, but I and say yeah be share am I important edini.
7: Okay.
8: Na insu to talk to you. Na ya wa ka edi insu to the banner.
7: Yeah.
8: Yet me to nini na ase.
7: Na se bia o be me ton say fruits o baby. Gata be edemonim, gata the way sitiano. If you baby ana a bechuko, mene that capacity se be a bit me a ye and emony in a fro, ye se be a poko high before fro, and I say, Minya a bigger copena, sir, a moqua, umbe considerate,
8: and I was animal. And you're considerate. Baby out here, an assemblyman or baby out here, no assemblyman or what I say, area council and so ho. And I was a submetro biase. And our unit committee for so ever important more. Into we attempt to say, oh, yeah, now went to Mianiano. So, about unit committee for Amania, and now about assemblyman Amania, and now because area council or Aqua Cobo Mamania. What I say, so Oko Bos are for Yamania, Combe years to three, I'm a no man who be here, bit him out this edgemano. What me at the abroad now it be to say nano mimini da yes and it is the new band major. That man or moton fruit or quano. Magajo muse, yabba bombusu. Yabba bombus, ye be if you did chemsu, ye this whole of this week about the chemsu. The whole of this week or the chemsu.
7: Okay. The whole this week.
8: The whole of this week or the chemsu. If you did chemsu. The next time you be say 1 week at DSC one, you be call Kufu.
7: Okay.
8: But the next time after Kufu, we'll come to Bantama.
7: But we no, must I go feel him?
8: You be feel him. We dry in your be raw.
7: And also say, any man go here what tomorrow?
8: Any nuisance be around, you be who will import them who be around what
7: tomorrow? The only one
8: a team of security men.
7: Okay. Who are going to do the inspection, Ankasa?
8: Sanitary inspectors.
7: Okay.
8: Sanitary, there are a lot of sanitation officers.
7: Okay.
8: Omo amuwa sub metro ewo mensha south nya ene ya muvio mnyene kwa de chemso.
7: Okay.
8: And then there are extra sanitary inspectors from KMA main officer. Eko kwa mwa mwa sub metro no hono. Na ye de nad mufu onso aka hon.
9: Okay.
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9: kai ena prison eh ndi acho I do way
8: ya chi una na ya de work she car no by 11 am omo a ya chi omo ni nyina be kokota no pe ya.
9: Okay, so the court will decide.
8: The court will decide. So be kufi. So be kwe dum.
9: And I be fine. Be fine. Okay. Mm-hmm. Okay.
8: Tenu de. Yere ba kuma.
9: But mayo, yete hu sibi okay or no? Ne kata don imo efi alright. 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And also some good pieces are sandy pants are men then because no no not for me the kawaii men okay.
8: Say so, your cocoa pee would be so to say yes sanitation day there assemblyman for a people electro area why are they manager bam tell me you really in ano whenever you're minister you call virtually all the assemblies in Greater Kumasi. Yeah. Until you

0: da sa ke si fo mi ba kusu be frim sa ke si fo no omo so ba kusu be frim
1: na je se
0: se national teams no omo frim as a coach Aaron Zayana player retire players Aaron Zayana coaches retire makacho se resignations no said the AC ba na otwi mun nya asem kotoa e ba pa na Maxwell waha mame mana kwaba na Christian enso waha na inshasie enkeja enfegum Maxwell nana asian chama na boko de
2: ya me adumandi
0: microphone am say we use ba kunu mo e beboa ntati say we change position we say aha yes fantastic fantastic
2: okay
0: aha we okay we are mmm ba kunu na say wajoni kwa afobi as motu ayi
2: I said black stars I know me well
0: na what you
2: okay.
0: Maybe I could hear weekend.
2: And the best of news for me this week, but because we are live, we'll give thanks to God. Yeah, sure. Unse meti aminetik.
0: Yeah.
2: Me buy me few runs so I tougher.
0: Yes. Yes.
2: Oh. My friend when I met.
0: Yeah.
2: What tougher?
0: Oh.
2: Uncle Frank, I agree, giants in tea. I say yeah. I say me bed. You mind? I mean to me, she black. But. Nti ye bende se bebi edun ye nyinyi nti bibi base ye se ye take heart na ye jina no na ye hwe ati ase nti eye de ye won kwem but I say adwuma say ye living man that we need to work
0: yeah we dey kafra yeah so mo nti na no pay me sha ase na me di nkomo se yeah ye start afi ni e do pa even yeah ye start busumi na ye do even the week
2: yeah.
0: So even the day.
2: Yeah.
0: But then say kasa yes I say you can yin na say a drew point me near kasa yes say recount na. E bi be film.
2: E bi so ba be.
0: Ni bi abi abi shim.
2: Sa na tie.
0: Omo m be shim ni ye ni gisem. Omo m film no e ya ro gisem.
2: Nti a ro ho na ni je nyina na e part of life.
0: Sa na kwa kwa.
2: Oh boy like oh yeah oh boy bra bra menye wa dwese dey bi a say we ni je.
0: Baby. E to da. Dear nyo no beba.
2: By Rehonu Munan, so any just which made the bar. So it's all once we are alive and there, we need to do what we have to do. And so me a cool.
0: Okay.
2: Yeah.
0: Okay.
3: You didn't see Manti Bibia.
0: Oh, Max was saying, also, no, it's Yan and Chicaka.
3: Annie,
0: Obedri and Omni News. Also, I saw friends and went to me, man, only if you're a co hospital. Also, Obedri and if you're as well.
3: Oh, Uncle Fred.
0: How do you know? Parry the Max or Yaku.
3: Uncle Fred. And then,
0: if you fool,
2: yeah.
3: Rent and what you
2: a man we pass who's a bad himself. How we did?
3: Yeah, rent on what's the
0: rent? No, you back more. I know, sir.
2: See if you hang on a misrule.
3: So, this is a misrule.
2: I'm so strong. You're
3: so strong. You're so strong. You're so strong.
2: Okay. One day, my biggest one is so strong.
3: I didn't know for resigning, sir.
0: Chase, what can be? Obi free one. Coach Arizona players retire.
2: Oh, set players.
0: Here's your coach Arizona.
2: Set players. Nedi, I won't say be mono or more drama old age. And a coach, you say disappointment. But some people take the responsibility. Hey, that world in the Obi officer wanya dia is so take responsibility. Ahana disappointment, but Obi adi show be. Me name is what I say. Oh, dear, man, the money part is so in another disappointment, but and the so this show be. Oh, dear, make sure that's the Goku Rakra, a man, the more the best show be so be better than a canoe could be out, the show be. So it is what it is, but it's an also opportunity for others to come.
0: Of course, most definitely.
2: And as a World Cup, no shocks, a bembe bra. Sanio Manisi, look at how Netherlands went out. Look at how Brazil went out yesterday.
0: Argentina, Germany.
2: Hey, Mr.
0: Germany as a member.
2: Germany frame. What's that? Netherlands a frame. Brazil a frame.
0: And Spain, Portugal, Baku be frame.
2: Baku, Ese Baku. Bobo Crad, Bio Mudun. Who says a giant in a crash, Yana Baku frame, Diana, Obe take away ka comfort ka crack what I say. We go two teams in that great and obi abi to me ash obi a. Nte it is what it is. But I say oh kobo sa abo ko o start a match and now we na pull my dey abi resign ya ko sa na ya na nte.
0: I say message obi as say as am Christian Musa no come I hate. But fun.

0: And then so better your transfer news.
1: Better transfer news.
0: Some of where your transfer
1: news. Oh, yes, transfer news.
0: Come out for resigning. We are not a transfer news. We can't expose in any name. But you're the Uber job.
2: So I'm the Uber resigner. Then he said Carlos Queiroz was down for it. No, I resign here.
1: No, go catch him.
2: Fatahu ni John Pencil. Then he's going to resign. Jordan has one retire.
1: Hey! Emra say name a park and as one of us will be.
2: Semenyo is here passing, but the cobra is here passing because they
1: know. Oh,
2: that's all scammy.
1: Sir, Inaki Subaina or the Bob Blackstars.
2: Inaki no cry there, me name the entire my friend all back. But last match, the Chris M. Zena, Naomke Kayaka Kruana, M. Say, short no banner for baby. Nancy Ghana plays or move who pulled down, I said it. Annie, no, I was not here on the weekend. My question I'm Ghana plays, I am not post no moon one. Hey, see, I was more going to the AFCON. You see, what? Hey, Ghana, oh, problem. We are free. Or send them now. Or send make another promise.
0: I said, "Asema, you be can't chira mu asuma yo dede." And Ghana for the party. And you leaders, you know, eh,
2: yeah.
0: No crane be heti,
2: yeah.
0: They won't tell us.
2: They won't tell us.
0: No crane ya. But see, I can't create any power. Now we are wondering. Yeah, we can't say no credit in Chirao. But they will tell you the comforting lies.
2: Yeah. I say.
0: And if you ask the minister, can say Ekoji or Ekoji walk up?
1: Yeah.
0: Me can't say some kind of optimism. No. Okay. And then let me choose my words carefully. Yeah. Oh, can't say any power. Now we can't say any power. Umu umu. So who began a war? Any minister began a war? Ni mnyansa. On check Ghana for him, can't check Ghana for say Ghana team we Ekwakoji World Cup.
2: Yeah.
0: But in the midst of the World Cup, the minister says we are going to win the World Cup. Ghana beji World Cup. Ghana team beji World Cup. Nebi no majiadi. Yena ye can't say team we find you World Cup. You see some people on social media insulting us.
2: Yeah.
0: But me, I will tell you the reality. Me wada wada. No credit no can't show. Ghana team we and yet even close to winning the AFCON.
2: Debbie,
0: born. See, we need AFCON. We are not even close to winning the AFCON.
2: Debbie, born. I came bed. I be born. Who called you? Born. I came bed. I be born. Is here. Is it Ghana? Musha came bed. I'm Bujwa. I came bed. And now say they are walking. I'm paying for saying no more. Oh my, mon say prophet. Nibi no. Nyomu ni damisro. All say so. Show uncommon ambema. And the unim do a trick obey. Obema reason. No asanse uncommon destiny.
1: First one. Unika the mound.
2: Is it debi? I know what doing. So bibi wa head. Debbie, but now that's what you want. So it is what it is, but young is serious as a nation. We just have to be serious. What I say?
1: Yeah, so.
0: Oh, coach, you know, reason nation Elton.
1: No, no, come here, but no, mama, yeah.
0: Coach, now you're simple, but a loaded. The coach in a baby, no, no. Or catch there, say, winning a trophy. What day a team BJ trophy, no? And your event, oh. And just say event in our choir, 4 years. You better, not 4 years, Naso. 4 years in this one. Then we assemble players. Need a budget. Yeah, dear, anyone say just assemble players, yeah. Have a budget, go to the tournament, and go and win it.
2: Yeah.
0: Coach, not catch and say winning the World Cup and winning any major tournament, Tibiano, should be a process. Our process, you know, it must start from now. Yeah, try to the next 4 years. Now, the next 4 years, you know, what they gonna afford Jabi Diagro? Omunim say, Sani, Tia, Yabeka, Beka, Yabeda, Daye, a lot of people will believe. Yabeka, Chiro, say, and you may say, oh, yeah, Emma Timino Kodi Trophy, no, one year, you know, people will insult us, eh, and you may any bass of Bia Bidri, and you couldn't pang it. So be dear Tem, say, I can't cry, and you be dear Tem, me matrao, ope, my Tem, say, ope, I simply do not care. The more I dear bear me, Yanis, be control.
2: Exactly.
0: I dear bear me, Yanis, say, Mako Jessica. Nan Ukraine da honum no men kan Ukraine na metwantro and the odi matam wo ho a ebe me ya because me di hwamo metwantro a kire wo me say me kan Ukraine a kire wo and based on the Ukraine me kan chi wonti no odi matam a you think that some of us care unum say atem di idea atem free some yesterday say your radio
2: na you so crazy ya mama
0: e kuni pan ke wuda da and the Ghana Football Association the ministry and obi e related to Ghana football no me say omu di agro omu ni agro keke omu ada. A mother, and they're not even willing to wake up. Nano madano, omun sorry impo, and send us afoneba. You better be catching the same people. will come back and tell us they are going to win the AFCON. Ghana phone be jedi. And the minimum you ye nini. Ebe kati chwa se. E juma yasi ye ye. Niye kwa di AFCON. Ye nye ye no. O. Aman fo betay o. So ye man bofo.
1: Na my main kind coach no resignation statement na or release here on Facebook page. Na me say we trying to yeah my platform na say so na mo find to so na fin omo mo hwe any yen kind along because coach no e be in say mo pa now. Name some any Carlos Correa on Facebook and what about him. Together football like life teaches us one timeless lesson. You either win or you learn. Now, I leave this journey with pride in what we achieved, but also with the healthy dissatisfaction of those who always wanted more. Reaching a higher level should never be the destination. It should be the beginning of even greater ambitions. Now, the future of the Black Stars will not be built only on the pitch. The future of the Black Stars will not be built only on the pitch. Black Stars' success must start off the field by creating the best possible environment to prepare, protect, develop Ghana's extraordinary football talent. Then again, he said, to my president and board, thank you so much for the opportunity to serve the Ghana national football team. It was an honor and privilege to serve the country and the Black Stars. To my players and staff, my deepest gratitude for your courage, commitment, and unwavering dedication to the team. To the fans, we cannot claim complete sporting satisfaction, but we can proudly say that we honored the colors of Ghana and restored respect and credibility to the Black Stars on football's greatest stage. Thank you, Ghana. The journey starts now to the future. These are the words from Coach Carlos Queiroz. Enti abujafo, Coach Ninsabua Odijaye and Sana Ojejumano. These are the words. And okay, the second paragraph of Ninsabna. The future of the Black Stars will not be built only on the pitch. Black Stars' success must start off the field by creating the best possible environment to prepare, protect, develop Ghana's extraordinary football talent. Agree?
0: Yeah. Hey. Enwanu. Obaji Bibiana and Enwanu asami na apu no. Set talent no ho. Was it what DNS e ma talent no? You must prepare.
1: Yes.
0: Protect. And the last part no, develop. The coach come and has seen say Ghana talent. But the missing link between Ghana talent and he said the talent in the budget success, you know. Yes, our development, Nandi, Yendino, you know. Ghana is lacking a proper development plan. May sentence now read a letter now read in Yano. The last, no DJ and quiet crano. Thank you, Ghana, Andy. The journey starts now. Now, the journey is gonna be to me, any Bibiano. See, bet me, I call back to our glory days. Tamana blasters, your blasters, you know. If we are to return to that glory days now. That journey start now. And the coach this day, now, it must start now. But are we going to start now? Will they start now?
1: Multi-million dollar question.
0: They are going to wait. Near Kobo, AFCON, Nibia, qualifies, Nibi. Yamia, I don't need to qualify. Nam can put in penny for my penny ho. No, my co dada, my penny. Your baba, your quadi trophy number. No, my penny is what penny so. Now, your approval budget to the Amomo. No, my co, which is Cardano Maba. The same thing. Every baby and the same cycle. Everyone was said, every president to be got deceived by the football people. Say, as a blaster, na ye. Biaba as a blaster, na ye. And your quack or jabba, and our president and ministers, you know, buy into this propaganda. No ma jedi. Say blaster steamway, ekwa kwaji afcon. Ni a tressy car momo, the omuni man is ekwa ku discaba. The omuni mani. Me say, walk up here koi. Individuals ebe richer in their pocket more than what the country has benefited from the World Cup. Omani nyina mfaso enya fi World Cup no mu no. Kwabra ni sika wanya no. E dosu sini do omani enya fi this World Cup ho. And the cycle will continue. Andy, me say it will not start now. The coach na catch there say adwuma say eh ye no. As on the blasters, ebe blasters bi mu no. That journey start now. But it is quite unfortunate you are not going to start now. We are going to wait for the next 4 years, the next 2 years, the next tournament to start. Me, I believe we say, I say, winning the World Cup, winning a major tournament, you know, eh, just an event. Yeah, kwa kwa diaba. And I can tell you, say, there are about 10 African countries. Ghana is not even closer to them, including Cape Verde. Ball like Cape Verde born in this World Cup, you know. Andy, when they beat us in 2023, me, they say Cape Verde for nyadi. Bene, Ghana ni Cape Verde this year. We should be very careful. Comoros, SA, during the World Cup qualifiers, you know. What's the next idea? Who do you? Oh, na Comoros there. Then na Comoros Ghana. Comoros, Beshaw. Even when we met Eshia Mokuma, you know, we struggled to beat them 1-0. Ketina, and the Comoros, na 7. Comoros, Beji 7. Cape Verde, Beji 2, no, Beji 4. Home and away, near 6. Bene, Andy, say Cape Verde M2 year. Saturday me catch you. Say the gap between Cape Verde and Ghana no. Cape Verde M2 year na. And we must sign hook. Almost sign hook. And you better say the comforting lies. They will tell you the Ghana team na here, the league no, hey, one of the best in Africa. No I can't you know, no IGD, the Blasters no kwakoji trophy aba, no I can't you know, no IGD, and you are going to believe them at your own peril. Uchi omudia disappointment you know, ebe bigger, mimi nyomundi. It's your tournament be any free mwa. Me again and ebe me yadi. Bandi, I don't become disappointed because minim se di Adriano e huwa bani echano. Unko dia kuben kwa tiko ko. Adiana Yaguno, Adumana Ayano, and who are Bani Yachano? And so, dear body, no shabodia, are you surprised or shabodi? The only thing I'm surprised is that what dear body, no Wakotemango, and a bear mama. Etimino, resource be a Benebiano, I am not surprised because the resource of the work that we have done, that is where we are, what we are today. The Ghana Football Association, the ministry, Ubiani CEOs, Ghana Football, Andy, if I am not being too extreme, the level of the next 4 years, you know, we go further back. The back of your team, baby, I didn't see any. The next 4 years, you know, see, I need a name. I need to see a yare. I'm paying a dear wardrobe. I see a way. The next 4 years, you know, the Ghana football now, yeah, dear, you know, it will go further back. Last to be time because I'm sure, sir, when you're on the wrong path, speed is never an asset. Anybody a war wrong path biano. Speed any asset. Ghana football is on a wrong path and we are speeding.
1: What is it?
2: Andy, me patch your mommy, yadi mommy. Paragraph 3 in kwa. Momo fa kai hong kwa.
1: Okay. Ti me ba mon sanfa coach no. A statement no and to so. to the fans there no.
2: Mm-hmm.
1: Okay.
2: Right, paragraph 3, 1, 2, 3. The future of the Black Stars.
1: Okay. The future of the Black Stars will not be built only on the pitch.
2: Uh-huh.
1: Black Stars' success must start off the field by creating the best possible environment to prepare, protect, and develop Ghana's extraordinary football talent.
2: Okay, so make us a coach you on check.
1: Make
2: a ball one match with a musa. Ah, a quay madre asses. And the on check. The entire on check is a one. Yere coaches, the last three or coaches are Ghana for Chris Hilton, meboa. Okay, omofo Otuado. And Otuado Jai Koi.
1: Yeah.
2: Okay, the Otuado first time or no can they?
1: I'll say, he hopes the next person. Mm-hmm. Gets free room to operate.
2: Good. And now, Chris Hilton, so bye. meboa
1: yeah
2: eno no so koye eno uto san ba biem eno uto san koye meboa ena Carlos Queiroz so aba eno no so wi so on to aso so within that short time how many coaches
1: Otto, Chris Hilton, Otto again, and Carlos, four. Yeah.
2: Winning problem.
1: Talk to us.
2: Environment, no more creating, you know, coach be able to succeed. So the coach has rightly indicated the environment created. There is chaos, a chaotic environment. It's that has the NRB. Won't succeed. Because when the people there, they are not working for the nation, but they are working for themselves. Andy said, when you are working for your listeners, and you're different from working for yourself, but only the interest of listeners be your paramount. But when you are working for yourself, it is and see, every decision they will take out on the benefits, and then you're more priority, and you're gonna afford the priority. And see, Andy, when it happens that way, what they will do is that who coach, you know, one himself be to my edgement, you know, but I'm gonna say, I'm gonna say, Ghana and Kwani, if a coach and the editor coach will be to my head money, I found a meboa. Bao Banzo, Momo found and Sam Mau Kwame Duman, I'll be known sang it, meboa mon country. Two, they say. Oh, rough be a way walk up. Player selection during the walk up. Oh, player selection, do baby any change. So, do you think this experienced coach will do these things? I'm not doing head massery. So, it means that the people there will never make catches or moon for coach. Or can be your moon to mean Kebi, or they will never do it. Because every president is on record to say that time now, na coach in kwa ASLX and that's all can be BN, HM. Said you're all ye no, ye ne papa, ye be a coach in the year, the end, not say every president in the earth, and then I'm good. But they will not do that. Even your friend say, Agbesikra inclusion. No. Fine, we all looked at this saying, wrong. How many other nations, na yes, Sebia, you have three goalkeepers in the tournament. Ni afaba akoso onkubina on the mfaniko or ne kwa kwede. And clearly say, oh, she's born a year, born a. Coach, menyesho sa selection to the World Cup on the year. Menyesho.
1: Ba honu su kaso ono ha.
2: And that's on your beka. No coach will come out and say, I didn't do it. Obe chumi akasa. On to minka.
1: Ba, udu yada problem ayana meme o, Maxo. And ni coaches ni se, me, yana sa ni mani bi on ma. I mean, Tias, yes, Obeji. No, I dear no. Afe, Ukomu, Buna, Fumaqua, no other catches and walk around, not an award and Nezano. Why, young, you say,
2: what it means that Sebi sent me no deal number when I said Sebin Predia Sammy, so why dream of for myself, maybe two. Someone out do my old team. Somebody in Benjamisica. It's my banner, the SME, all my men, and I'll pet a troca, Mekokra, Benjamisica, one out team when you make us, made the same family. It's as simple as that. Because young Shakwa Barbara man fast or crabby with that team. No. I can't be beat though.
1: Who says yeah? The record issues in our
2: mind. Who says yeah? Issue be so bad. One guy not Montreal FC.
1: I'm not paying. In fact, me that's why I'm not paying. Name for the target.
2: Yeah, it is Alex.
1: We don't dream of them tie back.
2: Oh, hey, MLS now. We Messi through a subway. No, I'm going to say this. 100,000.
1: 70-30.
2: Jay alleged. So who fight for the interest of Ghanaians? What is our government doing? Your government is also your toothless bulldog. They can't bite. Andy, who protect the interest of Ghanaians? Eh, why? Eh, say, yeah, citizens, no. Again, GFA, we, in going for a young man as a coach. You still trust them. Hey, one, Otuado, or a defensive coach, meboa. Chris Hilton, a defensive coach, meboa. Otuado, be another defensive coach, amfa. Carlos Queiroz, a defensive coach, and I'm meboa. Meboa. Ningi na so mfa. Nti, then en kom se ya try defensive coach 1, 2, 3. And then a fourth wa yempa attacking coach. Boys, no mo ya adio, because the style ni eko boy ene, enye omo style, but they were able to live up to it. Andy, unu se FIFA de acho omo sa, is a Ghana World Cup ye boy ina ye bo 3 shots on target.
3: Yeah, four.
2: 4 matches, 4 shots on target. And I'm question se, boys, na yo mu hu po nana.
3: He means striker.
4: Jordan, ebo almost every single game that we play.
2: Without a shot.
4: No shot on target. We are not talking about goals. Yeah.
2: Again.
4: Even a shot on target in the entire 4 games now, your boy, you know.
2: Again, the same issue is there. Also, we always, the AI and say, bye, I need a blame you coach, I need a you coach, not yes, I'm him. me pa cho semenyo and yet the same dirty vibes yano the ama in terms of his playing
1: at the Black Stars
2: at the Black and yet the same dirty vibes tournament ya kwa top players in your neighbor.
1: Yeah
2: and your neighbor.
1: Yeah top player
2: when he was not able to play we blame coaches say coaches name him strategy na nti Carlos Queiroz name strategy the next coach and I'm prophesying to you it will be the same thing. Because boys, nangs and said, best step into the field. Now you break your mother down. Look at what they did to Ajete. Look at what they did to your friend.

0: and so omo ye responsible no etie and fix the mess omo ye responsible no and the abu masumu nuya and they will come back and tell us say Ghana is on the right path, Ghana is going to win the next AFCON. You will believe it at your own peril.
1: Babacho, my wife and Kofo complaining on your YouTube says sound no at the tickle a bar neck into the room. Yeah, na machaki a hono and so et me edia my na young quay anyway.
2: The only solution they say the government of Ghana na Black Stars here in Indiana, Black Stars for that matter for Ghanaians no say ordinary one they should crack the whip. But what I say for the interest of Ghanaians, they should sack, they should make sure they sack these people. FIFA banning any NCC any man. Unya koka say FIFA banning so now the same Ghanaians no musu no so as that you debi. Oh see nya abain diana minister bi or yeta. Oh say Minister Kofi Adams, Edu be no a spokesperson for the FA and the coach.
1: Walk up with Wakasa. Walk up, Minister Wakasa Papa.
2: Oh, sir, I don't know. Car said they are no more buying ticket. Now ticket or more group stay. The other who said no. Who's the guy said they send your cars and I'm saying you cry last stop.
1: I just to see if
2: you. I saw a corner naming in Amfa. Majority, I say. I saw a corner naming in Amfa. They should know that God is a disciplined God. Zandi, before you want to work with your father, you have to be disciplined. Obey to me, no papa, and Zandi, whilst you are not disciplined, you think your father will be okay with you. No. Ain't he blessed and a crab, but now you're disciplined, and the crown a wafa. Ain't he? What I'm trying to say is that, who can he post any idea what this World Cup? I saw on crown a year, so your coach or so your, even the players were not talking, the coaches were not coaching, or back at our corporate conference, Zandi. Now, Wajabi, sad, and my game, ne air de. Papaya Casasa. Take it, oh, Colombia for some catcher. Se okaya se stadium on a home baby 90% who they were Colombia for the
1: back and no omo mko US ni o maba me no bi din koroga se Colombia for no numbers and omo the war
2: into you feel say Colombia Panama numbers on ba omo government and support you omo. Is that what you think they were supporters omo kra na dio musika kra e beto we the government have a way to support them to be there and then Africa yen to be nyebi o hwe Argentina for numbers even Norway. And you look at the number, look at what they are doing in this tournament. She Brazil, and not Brazil game, you know. She Brazil numbers. And the countries in a Omoana Beji.
3: Maso me say yes.
0: For Ghana for 200,000 crying kugu on ma in Kabibian sisan.
2: No, but who say?
0: Me say yeah, the support so, Colombia for the near doors was in one more. Slang on Beshe.
2: Oh, say and me to as you, but because a nation and a airborne here.
0: Maybe
2: I have France number.
0: Maybe
2: I have a Ye Yeberia tournament. No. Sa countries near the numbers by no. Omoa binane besaje. Aname boa. Ain't it? Although it's not all about the win, but it's also showcasing your presence. So what must I make an Asia? On say Colombia, most people don't know much about Colombia. But because of the World Cup with the numbers of Modiaba, on him say now Obi Obi who Colombia be Obe Mama another respect, Obe Mama another like or the rev Obe Revon would say, hey, Colombia for you. What I'm trying to say is that their government invested in them. You understand my point? But yeah, the na yeah, coach ticket ama or more that's what ticket that is sold around 140-150. Yeah, maybe you know be turn 1,002. Yenti yen kwa ni pa bang. Yen kwa ye ni pa bang.
1: Take it now, I say I told you free the mavas.
2: Yeah,
1: they are so on chaffee.
2: And the Obi drive
1: it. Chakran or turn of boy will be to you grand can
2: Obi drive it 12 hours. That's a big catch us a baby or one baby a yeah, Kansas one.
1: Ah, right.
2: Oh, no,
1: mega
2: ba ko Kansas. Oru kwa na meten in kabe 6 years ni. Alan no ye sports committee chairman was in Mary's Boys Takradi. Ena o say or Kansas one. Timi wa no frame me. Any edin ko no say. And yo nyani tickets a game we $700.

0: Nations League na eko penalty shootout.
1: Spain ne Portugal.
2: Yeah, I think yes.
0: Confirm, mommy, because me a surprise.
2: I think eko penalties.
0: Because I watch and they escaping me. So if that is the case, because Portugal also won that one, I say Spain for a bit careful. Oshare Spain record unbeaten for the national team 35 games. And in see as a massa 34. So Spain ain't a winner, or more you call it the record net 35. So both teams are strong in defense, they are strong in attack, also in the midfield, they are good. It's a game with a little details, but
2: yeah, a call penalty.
0: Echo penalty.
2: I'm 2-2. And I'm called penalties. 5-3.
0: Hey! And you come if you say Portugal and we need regulation.
2: Maybe a call 2-2.
0: It's a Portugal to me Spain.
2: Mendes Shigu.
0: Yeah.
2: And we've had a you know, Mendy Dika and a Mendes here.
0: Yeah.
2: Or Tiana Oyaza Belbeche.
0: Yeah.
2: A second go on by now Ronaldo.
0: Okay, and I mean, Ronaldo goal was a winning goal. Andy, Portugal to me Spain because share the last 12 for my but Portugal and winning back up it. And on my draw 6 and on my lose 5. But say share game now. Goncalo Ramos and I saw you know. Also, Cristiano Ronaldo, yes, he's good. But at this age, you know, strength in the hole. And they can't rely solely on him. So other guys need to step up. You understand what I'm saying? And they need to play. Portugal and some more problem, but I'm going to say. Omo arrogant. Portugal and England. They are how I'm going to say they are arrogant. Game now, crazy. When they are coming, they feel like the world belongs to them. They are going to do what they need to. That is why they don't get results. So, more serious. Are they a better team? Because every department is strong, even including goalkeeping. On the other side, no. Ayo, Mikel Oyarzabal, yeah. Go beba onua. Onua ne be to me. I said, Oyarzabal, last 15 games, our Obama, Spain, no. We contribute close to 17 goals by way of goals and assists. And that is an incredible record. And looking at these teams, you know, Obia defense is strong. Obia a good midfield. Obia also a very good attack. And the Obia Obi Obia Obi. And these are teams that defense, you know, Montan lose lose matches. Sana Marcus Portugal 17 or lose one. Sasuna Spain so no. On a crowd on so on lose. The last 11 major tournament on lose. And it's a walk as a walk and a game where I say a draw. So we can say, oh, campaign say game where you call draw regulation time. Maybe you move to the extras. But a group maybe say, oh, break it the tie. Me support this Spain, you know where I am. But it's not because of my support. It is because of Portugal head to head record against Spain here very weak. And in major tournaments, you know, De La Fuente on Tanlu on Lusu game. And again, when Portugal were even beating Spain, you know, for the trophy, you know, they even went to the extra time. It's a must Spain. A bit, your friend is saying, or we a bit favorite, but I would not be surprised if this game echo extra time and go bebe mami. Yes, you'll say bebro three. It be cry 1-0 between my score line, it be a 1-0 between my score. Because these teams, you know, because Portugal don't concede too many goals, the same as Spain. It can end in a draw. I will not be surprised. Need push you to extras. But because of the head to head now, Spain a war against them, the Spain in major tournament, Moon Lusu and De La Fuente. No. Spain is slightly ahead. So I think it's a very close win. 2-1, 1-0 for one of those teams we go. That's how I see it.
2: Mera say Max on Asian Ones Christian do justice to the World Cup matches now. And of course, Neho and
0: I'm not going to play. Maybe we're US. Who's have maybe support US? Me saw my Jesse no crowd. And you hear France Jesse no. But I say Argentina maybe her US Jesse. Oh, na her England Jesse. Who could you walk up?
2: Yamfa Efisem no Emra na mame shares here with this message. Na yentua enkomo so ha. It's from one of our other listeners, Bernard.

0: and or reaching me out on Facebook and or the messages. Let me start with my, in fact, message near said, no, see, he encounter in terms of ticketing, no, a walk up. No. Now, this is the message. See, let me start with my Boston. Myself and two other friends of mine flew from Barbados to USA for the two games. We got to Boston 3 days before the match. We heard Ghana's government and GFA officials had tickets and will bring it on them on the day of the game. Matches to the stadium. Okay, on the stadium. Okay, I had my tickets already, but my two other friends had no tickets. So I wanted to get an opportunity and get tickets from the officials. We got to the stadium as early as 12 p.m. I met so many Ghanaians at the stadium who had no tickets and were willing to even buy them at subsidized prices, but were unable to get them. I was later shocked when a lady whom identified herself as someone from the EFI had tickets selling between $700 to $1,000. She was bold to call someone at the EFI, and the person sent available slots at different categories with their prices to her. Many people could not buy it, so had to find somewhere to watch the games around the stadium. And the Bible said the corruption cartel enough.
1: And they built some coercion. So understand it. That being covable. That if you change all of a sudden, so you could see that situations where the two of them were clashing and Kuku were clashing. You have changed the keeper. Asari may have developed a language and a sort of form this thing with them for the three matches. As soon as you change, you've totally disturbed the chemistry. This is a new team. We're going to the World Cup in 2010. Do you know Alitke? Alitke was Samia and took over. You get me?
0: She also know on TSCY coach, no, AA changes, especially to say, agitated, you know, on TSCY. No, we are not supposed to say, nah, Jordan, are you so? Yeah, boy, intimimo, Jordan, intimimo. Nah, still, Jordan, as you only ever seen it on TSCY, the reason why for that long, Jordan was on the pitch. Honorable Neil Antivanapoy.
1: The hell was the coach keeping Jordan Yu the match for all that time? You see, I analyzed them. I said, look, you have Sanchez and Kumeni or something there. I've watched them in the Turkish league and the Italian league. Under pressure, they break. Start kicking the ball. They start fouling their opponent. Sanchez from Tottenham. It's been calamitous. He runs on. But when you give them opportunity, they are the best when it comes to moving with the ball, coming with the ball, and stringing in passes through the channels. Sanchez is better at that. But when you put him under pressure, he breaks. So you don't need a striker who will be strolling down the pitch, get the ball and use it. When you need a striker who will hustle them, who will make those defenders always feel their presence. You need a striker who will push him down, fight with him. That's what we're supposed to do. We don't need... Look, the time we brought Prince in was too late, and Brandon Asante, two top. This match, I wouldn't play the formation the coach played. I would have played the player two top. Semenyon on the flank, so they can always weave him and send it across.
0: Honorable Neil Ante Vanderpoy, and now or analyze the game. This and now, we are in our sound just right. Oh, no crap, I say, and the Agana Koya will walk up. No, we are disappointed, but on your surprise,
2: disappointed, but I wasn't surprised. I expected us to go through the first stage and get to a round of 32. After that, it will be a miracle. If we could qualify to the round of 16, it will be a miracle. Or the quarterfinal, I will be surprised. Because of what had happened before the World Cup, we didn't have good preparation, we didn't have a team, and we didn't have a technical bench.
0: Okay, Honorable Neil Ante Vanderpoy, Kevin Prince, what's my family in MUC? No crying is a Ghana to near like a team spirit.
3: It's missing the team spirit, and I said that before the tournament. If Ghana

0: Morocco. Team spirit. That's what it's about, especially in a tournament in a short time.
1: Ano eya Calvin Prince Boateng ena yete ni nkarebusafo na shop bi so op bi ene na ye adwuma opo ba age no 20 to 35 years or say also you serious now you hard working na also shop no ewe dum na je number na fra uya ono obe communicate on the salary number no 0248-386382 0248-386382 bacho op shop attendant oba and then age, my age, you know, 20 to 35 0248 386382. Now, just say, when you know, I'm talking about what I see, my one, a microphone. Yeah, I yet be your hope. Now, you're more and come on. You're called me, do my first way, and you didn't come on. So, maybe we're cheaper, Saba. Now, you're the Akano, and so about the trust. Whenever I can see, I didn't come on ever.
2: What call there? Yami Adarama,
1: and then you're called Pass.
2: Makwaba. 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
2: 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Doctor Time, that's what saying, you're when you're in 30 a case. If it's a doctor, no, say, you're in crap, a man, farmers, you're in print, you're in tonight, you're in my home print, you're in for, you're in your dima for, any me dima for her bar hospital. 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

0: 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Be dima fo, me dima fo, na Dr. Time that's on Fabrento, so an say, Kumase atuma ebua kwa gugu, Dr. Time that's so be show. Takwan so ye wo honum inti me dima fo se baby awo befe biano. Ye shiao near de ayarehun semino e de amao. 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Me can't born in an and cofobion, and so Takan as the Abbechu did ya. Bro, minim soti, and Yamin Sharpa, may that say, at last.
1: Okay, yes, you're that's a party, Javo, and no, a said young commoner, and so is yet here. A war, me dima fo, asway, and runa. A Christian Maxwell, Emre, na ye mewi. Aha, na ye mewi. Ye mewi. Okay. Neil and Takasa na isu akasa. Obenye dia de. Okay. Are.
2: So okay, so ma shebo asi.
1: Say.
2: You know, to do, I won't make a mass.
1: Now, there's some that's what can be brief.
2: There's
1: some more of your
2: art. You make us a party.
1: Oh, Mutuakaza, I show. Maybe I'll be Nino. Mutuakaza, I show. Baby.
2: I tell my mom, Uber for me and I.
1: Let's see.
2: So, what's your boy? So, would you so? Say a bagana, so be a mother.
1: I said,
2: Sa prophet ni bi o mo hwe yi o. Eh, no bi kura ka se ye ko final.
1: So na yi.
2: Ya sem.
1: O ka se ba ku ya. O mo ka ya. Eh, se jo fu ko ka ya.
2: E ko ye
1: nse mi bi a. Baby e sa ko bo. E bi se ho yi se ku lu fi.
2: Na na o mo mu fi se sa country se yo nyame ni wana. Prepare and play well now mun jai de de no mo ye na mi de. Ba he players no so e se kan bi chira boys ni bi o. Jordan is all retired. Because Jordan, you have paid your dues. They are baby away. And there is time for everything. And yes, say, oh, on the low. I think you need to go on the high. for nothing at all. Andy, only the Jordan are captain Ghana may have progressed from your group.
3: Mm.
2: And even qualification process, he qualified us. He has paid his dues. Baby Drew no boga emre. Antoine Semenyo. Tournament yakobo enyina team bia omo top players in the perform you. Sisi, we can't hold brief for any of you again. Say be a coach in any use we. Eniaki Williams.
3: Mm-hmm.
2: So retire you. But on the $100,000, you may not retire. $100,000. Oh, and the one can every time. Now, I started born and I'm in a poem. So, position, no be attack you, so be defend you, so be possess you. And I'm in a poem. How can you play like that? And players, also, we need to ask them, say, no, who po nana. I think the government of Ghana, Andy, need to probe. They need to investigate or open investigation into the poor performance of Blaster for that very long period. And the anonymous argument. They should speak to the players. They should summon the players, speak to them, speak to the FA, speak to the authorities, the ministry, so that we all find Yemma stage, stakeholder engagement. Now, you know, open up to the journalists and all the fraternity. What should we do? What the problem is? Again, FA for and he said, oh, yeah, they're not a clear, say, untuminga. What is the honorable thing to do? I said, Ujatu or no, be. So be bae no ye ni ya fine be na when you are not card for it. When you man ye ni e say nge o. Aden na de bia we keep failing. And the same people want to be there to run our things. In the government of Ghana no. Me problem ne say ye interest of Ghanaians na e de badia. E de badia who fight for the interest of Ghanaians. In the same na de and the me make me dey see am go mini we can be because who can crowd there who can na obesa ba be kan be waste time and.
1: Okay. Let me do this for the very last time. Latest Foam Company Limited. SMN Country was a mattress. I bet that's so. I also man here Latest Foam for close to 60 years. Me and woman air to mattresses. Papa Eddie Amagana. For Mr. So, with me now here mattress. Any size I will have your Latest Foam and also to me Como. I will outlet baby. I will nationwide. So, come on, snap us off from office line now. 0322029365. And I cry 0302231155. Now, you have Anchor Cafe. We are the Church of Pentecost at the Holy Ghost Convention 2026. And so, about now, almost reviving the next generation with fire. Our me free Joel 228, 1 Kings 19:7 after Acts 2:3-4. Now, date, no, on the 7th, I say, and I'm here at much in our program, no, shall see, maybe on the 12th. And you may be at 6:30 p.m. near upon 8:30. Now, ever so ever be quiet, English Auditorium, Broadway, and near Santa be quiet, and I do it in the answer your question. Now, Pepsodent, as many can't say, do the two brush anopa, ne brush and you may, and they can't, a Pepsodent, and that we hear, now just say, Bibia and Sweetie, I come at the Amaba brush here, not just a Pepsodent, and I brush it, Amanima Akonkai, Eddie Amar, brush anopa, ne brush and you may. I say, UB Clifton's, as many can't say, Omo. Our 13th Court Estate, now close to or safe to 2 secondary school. The attendance is 2 and 3 bedroom, Ninina on suit. 2 bedrooms, no, 920,000 Ghana cedis, 3 of them, 970,000 Ghana cedis. Now, almost say, on my payment options, but I couldn't say 1 year payment plan. And I view a bank mortgage, and also almost say 10 to 15 years now with you, yeah. 13th Court Estate, no, Ewa Krupon Kumasi, 15 minutes drive from IPT. Omo AMI residence in Swan, so almost see buildings, no, 12 units, and Omo AC, almost sitting in our Kamapa, a 3 bedrooms all on suit, our storage, our living room, and a kitchen kama, a 250,000 Ghana cedis, and I at the AMO. Nano, so no, the attorney say, almost with the 50% Yakano, you're spreading 1 year, and so 80 million. Omo number no. A 0209-861380. 0209-861380. 0558-354378. Now, you know, Nkasa. 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As a Black Stars Air Box Meal, no. 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Now, no, and Casa Menapa Royal Guest House, oh, shim, a school junction of a grace gift, anyone my honor more. 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Almost sounds I was shut up as of from number four. 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Now, no more. And so, Edging Como, maybe be a Kama Kenny Rose Internet Solution. Ofrena Internet Winsome. We have connectivity. I just call him. No, 0208 282 810. Now, Kenny Rose and so, Emma Bona be a Kama and Fire Mom. Yen, a quick birthday, and now, yeah, Fadia Kano and to us and Fire Mom. Now, Yerikano, say. We are Papa the General, Papa Aquatic. 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Ewa Sante Mampon. We are Papa the General, Papa Aquatic. The wife, I don't know, Mrs. Papa. And happy, happy birthday to you. Ura se odopa. Akuraninina. Eswa mudo yipa. 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Na onye okese, have a wonderful birthday today. Sanso ena se Kwame Don Pablo, one of UK's finest. Ene your birthday, we omame se wakutu. Esi yen wishu a happy birthday. Sanso na my club be name and a few friends and family members no mina. Esi yen wishu a happy birthday. Kwame Don Pablo, happy birthday to you. Sanso and a happy birthday Kodiama Abigail. If you call me, and I was saying wish Abigail a happy birthday to the Abby. Happy birthday to you, Nyankopon Insha. If you only say Ozzy happy birthday to Miss Linda Ewa Boh. If we say Roxin of Roxin Multimedia Boh, and was say young wish Miss Linda, and so a happy birthday to the Miss. Happy birthday to you. And a fee is happy birthday, air quadiama, Mama Ruby. If we a year woman, any one ananum, any abusian, especially Nanaya, and almost see and wish you a year a happy birthday today. To Mama Ruby, happy birthday to you. Sanso and say happy birthday to a year Canuck, and a your birthday. Happy birthday to you from Kwaku and Afinanekia. I must say, I wish you a happy birthday. And the final one, Alexandra Chi, and your birthday, we every your crusader of Ezra Sports. And I will see and wish you a happy birthday today. Now, I'll see and can't just say, and go soon, and you can see a right. And I said, the home is here. There is a vote. Na bibia enswa ya kama na yana munyina asi for this journey. It's been a long way, and time beyond when you have time to listen to the show. Thank you for being a part of the show, making it a success and all. Have a wonderful stay. Good afternoon to you. Thank you very much.

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